0: Hi, this is Chris. Welcome to Adventures in Odyssey.
1: Hey, Barrett. Hey, Priscilla.
2: Hey.
3: Hi, Matthew.
2: Where is everyone? I thought a lot more kids would have signed up for band camp this year.
1: Everyone I talked to had scheduling conflicts.
2: It's cool that Mr. Whitaker opened up the little theater for this. It's the perfect place.
4: Well, Mr. Jones.
2: Was the perfect place. Hello, Jay. I guess it was too much to hope that you wouldn't come this year.
4: That's right. You could never hope that much. I'm becoming quite the virtuoso on the supper time triangle. I sense your jealousy. You're intimidated by me. Admit it!
2: The only thing I'll admit is your deep psychological self-absorbed need to compete with me all the time.
5: Is this everyone?
4: Uh-huh.
1: Yep. I think so.
3: Yeah.
5: Well, let me say that it's a pleasure to host this year's band camp. I'm really looking forward to hearing what you all learn.
6: Mm-hmm.
5: Now, to kick things off, we decided to begin with something a little different. A competition.
4: Yeah! Oh. Look out, Barrett Jones. Soon you'll be tasting cold steel. The cold steel of my suppertime triangle.
3: I was hoping we'd start off with something fun.
2: Me too.
5: Well, actually, Priscilla, it should be a lot of fun.
4: Yes!
5: And educational.
4: Rats.
5: We'll be doing a kind of team-building exercise. A scavenger hunt.
3: Awesome.
5: All right, now to give the details, let me introduce Eugene Meltzner.
7: Thank you, Mr. Whitaker, and welcome fellow music aficionados. As mentioned, today you will be engaging in a scavenger hunt. Various businesses nearby will be participating, and each one is aware of the rules of play. In addition to testing your speed and cunning, this competition will also test your musical knowledge. I hope all of you reviewed the obscure book of music trivia as suggested when you signed up.
4: A book?
1: Yeah. I've been reading every page.
7: Yes. Good. You'll each be given a clue for a particular item. Once you locate that item, you'll be given the next clue. The first team to return with every item wins.
4: Wins what?
7: Free passes to Waterworld.
4: I love Waterworld! It's the only time I take a bath.
3: Ew.
2: What are the teams, Eugene?
7: Everyone can choose his or her own partner.
2: Priscilla?
3: Yes, Barrett, I'd love to be your partner.
4: Parker!
1: Jay.
4: You read the trivia book, didn't you?
1: Yeah, but...
4: Yeah, I didn't, so that works out perfectly. We're as complimentary as two corns on a cob.
1: You mean peas?
4: On a cob?
1: No, in a pot.
4: You're talking crazy.
5: Now, does everyone have a partner?
4: Yep.
3: Yes.
5: Yep. All right, well then, step up and get a voucher. You'll need it for your first stop.
2: Okay.
1: Thanks, Mr. Whitaker.
3: Where are we going, Mr. Whitaker?
5: Eugene?
7: You should make your way post-haste to Hal's Diner. Sit down at a booth and investigate the menu to receive your first clue.
5: Is everyone ready?
1: Yes, sir.
3: Yeah.
5: On your mark?
4: You're going down, Jones.
5: Get set.
2: You want a competition? You've got one, Jay.

0: Welcome to Hal's. That is my diner, everyone. I assume you're here for Wit's musical scavenger hunt?
1: Yes!
0: Good. Now look over the menu and then raise your hand when you're ready to order.
2: Excuse me.
0: Yep, a girl in the polka dot dress.
2: Are we supposed to eat?
0: It is a restaurant, but it is lunchtime, and Wit has provided vouchers so you get to eat for free.
3: For free? Then bring me the head of a pig on a spit.
0: Do you see a luau? Do I look like I'm wearing a grass skirt? Besides, this isn't about free food. You're looking for the answer to the first clue. Ready?
1: Yeah.
0: Here it is. A marching band marches together, except for this section that stands still in all weather. And the answer will tell you which sandwich to order. Got it?
2: Isn't this exciting, Barrett?
3: A sandwich.
2: Did you know your eyes flicker when you're thinking?
3: The only section that doesn't march is the percussion section. A pit.
2: A what?
3: A pit. That's the name of the section of percussion that doesn't march.
2: A pit's not a sandwich.
3: Let me see the menu. Actually, it is. Sir, excuse me?
0: Ready to order, young fella?
3: Absolutely. We'd like a... we'd like two pit barbecue sandwiches, please.
0: Good job. You're the first ones to get it.
3: All right.
2: Can we have our next clue now?
0: Well, you have to eat your sandwiches first. May I have your vouchers?
2: Here you go.
0: Thanks. They'll be right out.
3: Look at Jay. He's steaming in that booth. He has no idea. He's looking over here. Acts like we haven't figured it out.
2: Did you know your nose crinkles up when you get excited?
3: Huh?
4: This is so good.
3: You almost jump or so?
2: Last bite.
3: We are definitely ahead. Jay's just getting his order.
4: Jump.
3: Mr. House Diner, over here.
0: All done, I see. Here's your check.
2: Check? We already gave you our vouchers.
0: You need to check your check. And take the menu with you. It's one of the things you're supposed to collect. Have fun, you two.
3: Thanks.
2: What's the check say, Barrett? Is it our next clue?
3: Yep. Listen to this. Eating a sandwich wasn't really that rough, but solving this clue might prove to be tough. In a wide open space outside in a yard, look for equipment that's held by the guard.
2: The marching band color guard?
3: I remember reading about that in the music trivia book. A wide open space outside in a yard.
2: McAllister Park, maybe.
3: I think I know. Come on.
2: Okay.

0: The courthouse square?
1: Yeah. When you mentioned McAllister Park, I thought of the statue of Wolfgang Auer here. Mr. Whitaker taped little conductor batons along the length of his sword.
0: With clues attached to them. Take one.
1: You've gotten this far, so you may think you're clever, but the stars and stripes may stump you forever. The top of a pole may seem easy to see, but look for the maker on a special marquee. What?
0: Stars and stripes. That would be flags, right?
1: Right, but flags aren't musical. Wait a minute. What's the song we march to every band practice?
0: The school fight song?
1: No. Stars and Stripes Forever.
0: Which is about the flag. And there's one in the center of the park.
1: But the clue said that the top of the pole will seem easy to see, but look for the maker on a special marquee.
0: What's a marquee?
1: It's like a sign that sticks out over a theater or a hotel or a store.
0: Those are all over Odyssey.
1: Let's think about the maker.
0: The composer of the song?
1: Uh-huh. Who wrote Stars and Stripes Forever?
0: I know. Francis Scott Key.
1: John Philip Sousa.
0: Sousa?
1: Yeah.
0: As in Sousa Sporting Goods?
1: Just like it. Let's go.
0: Okay.

0: We're almost here. Come on, stop.
1: Okay. That was a nightmare. Okay, Parker. We're here. Where's the next clue?
0: On Wolfgang Gower's sword.
1: Hey, you're right. A bunch of clues are taped here. We should take all of them. Then no one behind us will know what to do next.
0: No, that would be cheating.
1: I prefer to think of it as proactive winning.
0: Just one, Jay.
1: Whatever.
0: What's it say?
1: Something about Stars and Stripes.
0: The song by John Philip Sousa?
1: If you say so. But did he also write something about a marquess?
0: What? That's marquee. Sousa Sporting Goods has a large marquee.
1: Well, then come on, then.
0: However, Mr. Sousa passed away a few weeks ago, and it's now Zaborski Sports.
1: What song did Zaborski write?
0: None that I know of. But that book of musical trivia also mentioned that John Philip Sousa had an instrument named after him. Tuba.
1: John Philip Tuba?
0: No! The tuba's also known as the sousaphone.
1: So we should go to the phone company.
0: No, we should go to the music store.
1: That's what I meant.
2: Hi. We're with the scavenger hunt?
3: Sorry, we don't have hunting supplies.
4: No, you don't understand. We're looking for our next clue.
3: We don't do board games either.
2: No. We're on a band camp scavenger hunt. You know, music?
4: I guess Sousa Sporting Goods wasn't our next stop.
3: Sousa Sporting Goods? You must not have heard. We're Zaborski's Sports now.
2: Oh, man.
3: Ugh, the new banner must have fallen off again.
4: Oh.
3: Excuse me, I have to go put that banner back up. Just do me a favor and give me a shout if the phone rings.
4: Now what?
2: Phone! Ah! How could I be so dense?
4: What?
2: Come on, we need to get to the music store.
4: Okay.
1: I have a cramp.
5: Welcome to Polymers Records and Musical Supplies.
0: Thanks. Do you have any tubas?
5: Back wall.
1: Haha, this will be a day long remembered by Barrett Jones. The day he was not the most amazing guy in the room. Today, at the band thingy, everyone will look at me and say, "Wow, that Jay, what a guy. He sure knows a lot about everything."
0: You really need to move on, Jay.
1: What's the fun in that?
6: Greetings, Matthew, Jay.
0: Eugene, this must mean we came to the right place.
1: It does?
6: It does indeed. Here's the item you're to collect.
0: A miniature tuba? Cool.
6: And here is your next clue.
0: This tone helps you tell different instruments apart. Paul Bunyan would yell it when a tree fall would start.
1: Ooh, I know this one. Falsetto? Get it? Fall, as in a tree falling?
6: No.
0: I know. Timber.
1: That's not a tone.
0: It is. And since Paul Bunyan was a lumberjack, he would have yelled, "Timber!"
6: Very good, Matthew. You are correct. And this is for you.
0: Thanks, Eugene.
1: Give it here. Ooh, there's money inside.
6: Mm-hmm. 5 crisp $1 bills. You'll need them for the rest of the hunt, so be frugal.
0: Will do.
1: So where do we go? What's the next clue?
6: You just said it.
0: Timber? The lumber store?
1: Eugene's grinning. That must be a yes.
6: I wasn't grinning. I have a chive in my tooth.
1: Mm-hmm.
6: There we go.
4: Hi.
2: Hey, guys.
0: Oh, hey.
1: Barrett. Come on, Parker. Let's get moving. The chase is on.
2: That would be a trumpet.
0: You're right.
1: That's Broke.
6: Broke is the correct answer.
1: Huh?
4: Flat.
7: That's right.
0: Sounds like a clock. I know. Second.
6: As in the second degree of the diatonic scale. Well done, Matthew.
2: Vibrato.
8: Yes.
0: More cowbell?
9: That's right.
4: Pitch.
2: Register. Allegro.
0: Vivace.
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7: 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We always love hearing from you.
2: The other teams are pretty far back. I haven't seen any of them in ages. I think it's just us against Jay and Matthew now.
4: The only reason they're even in this race is because of Matthew.
2: Yeah.
4: Hey, look, there's the thrift store.
2: We need to hurry. Okay, read the clue again?
4: Right. A merchant of thrift is your next to last place with antique composition to further your race. Think clowns and performers and high trapeze flight, which is all set to music for their thrills and delight.
2: Okay. Clowns and performers in high trapeze flight.
4: A circus! Didn't Mr. Whitaker's book say something about a composer of circus music?
2: King something or something King.
4: Carl King!
2: I think you're right. Wait, Priscilla, look. Jay and Matthew are right over there.
4: We caught up.
2: Yeah, they're looking through the sheet music section. You should do the same.
4: Where will you be?
2: I'll look through the book section. Maybe there's a book on this King guy with his music.
4: Okay.
2: Carl King.
8: Excuse me? What do you think of these shoes?
2: Uh-huh.
8: The shoes, do they look nice on me?
2: Yeah. They're nice shoes.
8: I really need these shoes. How much are they?
2: The sticker says $2.99.
8: Oh.
2: Well, what's wrong?
8: I only have a dollar. I guess I can't have any shoes.
2: You don't have any shoes?
8: Mama says we can't afford them.
9: Yes! No! I found it, Barrett! I found it!
2: Really?
4: It was in the boxes of sheet music after all. It's called Circus Days. Let's go pay for it and then get out of here before the guys find one.
2: Okay.
8: Bye.
2: Bye. Come on.
10: May I help you?
4: We'd like to buy this.
10: That'll be 99 cents, please.
2: Here you go. $2 left.
10: A penny is your change. You must be doing that wits music chase or contest.
2: A scavenger hunt.
10: Right. I'm supposed to give you this envelope. I think it's a clue or something.
4: Thanks.
10: Next in line?
4: Here it is. The last clue.
8: Excuse me, will you take a dollar for these shoes?
10: Sorry, hon. They're $2.99.
4: Shall I read it? Barrett.
2: Oh, huh?
4: What's wrong?
2: That little girl. She doesn't have any shoes. I'll be right back.
4: Barrett!
2: Excuse me?
10: Yes?
2: Here, let me help her pay for those. You have $1, right?
8: Uh-huh.
2: And I have two. And how much does that make?
8: Three?
2: That's right!
8: Thank you!
2: You're welcome. Now you have shoes.
8: Yay!
10: That's really nice of you.
2: No big deal. Bye!
8: Bye! Thanks for the shoes!
4: That was so sweet.
2: Yeah, well, let me see the clue.
1: Ha-ha! Thought you had us, didn't you, Barrett? You'd have to wake up pretty early in the morning. Ta-da! Found another piece of sheet music. See? The Walking Frog.
2: Appropriate.
10: Next
2: Come
10: line.
2: On, Priscilla. Let's go outside.
10: That's 99 cents.
1: Here's a dog.
4: What's the clue?
2: This president said, "I just feel like marching always when that tune is played. Bring a picture of this president back to the little theater with you with the money you were given."
4: Hmm. That doesn't rhyme.
2: Well, the song's pretty obvious.
4: Really? What is it?
2: Hail to the Chief. It's a marching band tune that gets played for the president.
4: But which president said the quote?
2: Think of the clue. Bring a picture of this president with the money you were given.
4: The president's face is on the money!
2: Right! And which president's face is on the dollars we were given?
4: George Washington.
2: Bing, bing, bing. If I remember what our music book said, the first time that song was played to honor a U.S. president was to commemorate George Washington's birthday.
4: Ah.
2: Oh, no.
4: What?
2: I gave our last $2 to that little girl for her shoes.
4: Oh.
11: Hey, guys. Sounds like you figured out the clue.
1: And that you're fresh out of these. Aw, that's so sad. I have $2. I suppose I could give you one.
4: Really?
1: No, of course not really. Hail to J.C. Mouse, who wins the scavenger hunt. Barrett Jones loses cause he's such a chump.
11: Hey.
1: A gumball machine, woohoo! All right, let's see. to the victor goes the victory gumball. Sorry, Parker. I only have the one penny. Come on, let's get back to Wits End and claim our prize. Ooh, that was a bubble. See you later, losers.
0: Sorry, guys.
2: That's all right.
0: See you back there.
2: Bye.
4: See you, Matthew.
2: Bye-bye.
4: Well?
2: I'm sorry, Priscilla. I lost the race for us.
4: That's all right. But it was for a good cause, right? That little girl has a pair of shoes.
8: Hi.
2: Oh, hi there. I see you're wearing your new shoes.
8: Yep, they're really comfy.
12: Angie, come on, honey. Let's go.
8: Mommy, this is the man who gave me the money for my shoes.
12: Really? Well, that was nice of you. Though I wish you'd have asked me first. The last thing Angie needs is another pair of shoes.
2: Another pair?
12: She has a closet full already.
2: But Angie, I thought you said that you didn't have any shoes, that you couldn't afford them.
8: I don't have any of these kind.
12: I told her we couldn't afford another pair. I'd be in the poorhouse if I bought her a pair of shoes every time she asked for one. Well, we'd better go. Daddy's waiting for us at the mall.
8: Okay, bye, mister. I like my shoes.
2: Bye. Wow. Do I feel foolish?
4: How are you supposed to know? We should probably get back.
2: Yeah. At least there's no hurry now. I really blew it, Mr. Whitaker.
13: Oh, why?
2: We could have won. We could have been first.
4: It wouldn't be so bad if we actually helped that little girl. She wasn't poor at all.
13: Well, I don't see what that has to do with anything.
2: Are you kidding me?
13: Well, not at all. Barrett, every now and then we get tested like this to see what our priorities are. It says a lot about our character, who we are when we do the right thing regardless of how it turns out. Especially since only God alone ever knows what's going to happen with our good actions. So, I don't know, but I'd say the two of you passed with flying colors. You put somebody else's needs ahead of winning the hunt. And yes, you made a mistake about the girl being poor, but that doesn't mean you made a mistake. You made a choice, and you chose well. I'm very proud of both of you.
2: Thanks. That makes me feel better. A little.
1: Barrett, Barrett, Barrett.
2: Until now.
0: Hi, guys.
2: I guess congratulations are in order.
1: Yeah, because this time we got what we deserved more than you, who deserved not to get what we deserve.
14: Jay. Mr. Whitaker.
13: Ah.
14: I have returned, and I understand that we may have a winner.
1: Oh, there's no may about it. You're looking at him.
14: Oh.
1: Oh, and Parker, too.

0: birthday.
1: Or something like that.
2: It wasn't George Washington who said, "I feel like marching always when that tune is played," though it's true that Hail to the Chief was played to commemorate Washington's birthday after Washington died.
3: Oh, no. Oh.
4: Who else would Hail to the Chief refer to? Especially when it comes to money.
1: Yeah.
2: Ooh, a few people, I suppose. If Hail to the Chief were the correct song.
1: What? It's not.
5: That quote wasn't referring to Hail to the Chief.
2: Mm-mm.
5: It was referring to the song Dixie.
1: Oh. Dixie.
5: And the statement was made by...
6: I remember now. Abraham Lincoln.
2: Mm-hmm.
1: But Lincoln is on the $5 bill. And you gave us the $1 bills with Washington on them.
5: That's right. But Lincoln's image is found on another form of currency.
4: It is? Oh, the penny. Like this one I got at the thrift store.
2: Jay, you should have received a penny as change at the thrift store, didn't you?
0: Well, you see, he
1: used it to buy a victory gumball instead.
2: Oh. Well, then it appears, unless I'm mistaken, that Barrett and Priscilla here are our winners.
0: This is not possible!
1: Yes.
5: No. Well, congratulations, you two. You did the right thing, and you won the game.
4: Thanks, Mr. Whitaker.
2: But no one leaves a loser. Your consolation prize is the knowledge you'll acquire this weekend during camp. And since there's no time like the present, we should employ our post-hunt time appropriately by reviewing the 7 Greek modes.
7: Oh,
2: everyone, repeat after me. Ionian.
7: Ionian.
2: Dorian.
7: Dorian.
2: Phrygian.
8: In today's episode, Barrett put his love into action by seeing someone else's need and doing his best to help. Whether he realized it or not, he was living an idea found in the first letter of John 3:17-18, which says, "If anyone has material possessions and sees his brother in need but has no pity on him, how can the love of God be in him?" Dear children, let us not merely say that we love each other. Let us show the truth by our actions. The point is for us to be willing to put others ahead of our own desires. Or as 1 Corinthians 13:5 reminds us, love is not self-seeking. It's willing to sacrifice in the same way Jesus sacrificed for us. So, what did you think of today's episode? 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In Canada, that address is Box 9800, Vancouver, BC, V6B4G3. 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It's called The Amazing Loser. It's one of 12 episodes in Album 54, Clanging Cymbals, inspired by 1 Corinthians 13. Adventures in Odyssey is a presentation of Focus on the Family. Today's episode was written by Kirby Atkins and Dave Arnold and directed by Dave Arnold. Our sound design was by Christopher Deal, with the most profound apologies to James Sanderson for Jay's rendition of Hail to the Chief. Today's cast included Andy Pessoa, Gatlin Green, Whit Hertford, and Zach Callison. And I'm Chris, hoping you'll join us again next time for more Adventures in Odyssey.

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Psalm 1, verses 1 and 2 tell us, "Blessed is the man that walketh not in the counsel of the ungodly, nor standeth in the way of sinners, nor sitteth in the seat of the scornful. But his delight is in the law of the Lord, and in his law doth he meditate day and night. And he shall be like a tree planted by the rivers of water, that bringeth forth his fruit in his season. His leaf also shall not wither, and whatsoever he doeth shall prosper. The ungodly are not so, but are like the chaff which the wind driveth away. Therefore, the ungodly shall not stand in the judgment, nor sinners in the congregation of the righteous. For the Lord knoweth the way of the righteous, but the way of the ungodly shall perish."

Be strong in the Lord and in the power of his might. Put on the whole armor of God, that ye may be able to stand against the wiles of the devil. Stand therefore, having your loins girt about with truth, and having on the breastplate of righteousness, and your feet shod with the preparation of the gospel of peace. Above all, taking the shield of faith, wherewith ye shall be able to quench all the fiery darts of the wicked. And take the helmet of salvation, and the sword of the Spirit, which is the

0: King's Journal, the 22nd of May. My beloved son, Prince Timothy, is coming along well in his training, but I confess my concern that he is still a long way from being ready to rule the Sunshine Kingdom. It is my constant prayer that he will put on the whole armor of God so that...
1: King Christopher, forgive the intrusion, Your Majesty, but royal spies have intercepted this courier bearing a message from Sir Grimsteel of the Dark Mountains to his evil knights.
0: Thank you, Sir Gavin. Who are you, lad?
2: Sir Grimsteel's squire, Your Majesty.
1: Here is the message he bore, my lord.
0: What's this? It says that Grimsteel is going to attack the kingdom in 1 week's time.
1: What shall we do, sire? The fierceness of Sir Grimsteel's army is legendary.
0: Don't be afraid, old friend. Be strong in the Lord and in the power of his might. Rally the soldiers and ready my horse. We'll wait for Grimsteel and his army at Devil's Pass and stop them before they enter the kingdom. And we must move quickly.
1: What of the prisoner, my lord?
0: Keep him under guard, but be sure he gets a good meal. He looks like he hasn't eaten in days.
1: Yes, sire.

0: fog is murky, quirky, Captain. I can barely see a thing.
1: It sure is, Sissy. Thicker than clam chowder. What's the weather report, Alberta Einstein?
2: Well, according to EinsteinWeather.com, it's supposed to be foggy for the next couple of days, Captain.
1: EinsteinWeather.com?
2: Yes, Captain. It's the premier source for weather forecasting.
0: Eek! Pistol Pirate, stop doing that! Look, I'm a dragon! Roar!
1: Sissy, why don't you fly on ahead and see if you can spot anything?
0: Aye, aye, Captain.
3: Are we gonna see any dragons, Captain Patch?
1: We just might, Pistol.
2: Captain, I find it highly unlikely that dragons ever existed.
1: You may be in for a surprise, Alberta.
2: Highly unlikely. Here, I can Google it on my Einstein phone.
1: Your Einstein phone?
2: Yes. It's the very latest. I call it my iPhone for short.
3: It's not very sunny in the Sunshine Kingdom.
0: Ahoy, Captain! King Christopher's castle is just ahead.
2: See, Captain, on this website, the statistical probability of dragons...
1: Avast, Alberta. 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Prepare to dock!
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1: Ah, Prince Timothy, how you've grown. I'm glad we were sailing so nearby when we received your father's message. Have you had any word from him?
4: Yes, he's encamped at Devil's Pass, laying a trap for the enemy. So far, there's been no sign of him.
1: Well then, allow me to present my crew, Prince Timothy. This is Sissy Seagull, Pistol Pirate, and our newest member, Alberta Einstein.
5: You've been away too long, old friend.
1: Sir Gavin, how good to see you again.
5: Where is Princess Pirate?
1: Well, she sends her kindest regards, but she's sailing with PJ.
5: PJ Pirate?
1: Yes, you see, he graduated from the Naval Academy and earned his own ship just months ago. So Princess joined him as first mate.
0: Alberta Einstein was kind enough to join us on very short notice.
4: A feast, then, to celebrate your arrival.
5: Yes, we have the grand table all laid out in the great hall. Come!
3: Wow, that's the biggest fireplace I've ever seen, and I've never seen so much meat.
2: What is all this?
4: Oh, the usual fare. Mutton, lamb chops, bacon, beef.
5: Capon, lox, fish and cheese.
3: What's a capon?
2: Oh, I'll just Google it on my iPhone and find out. Wait, I can't get a signal. What am I going to do?
0: I guess you'll just have to get along without your phone for a few days.
2: I can't survive without my phone.
3: I'm starved.
1: I am too, Pistol, and that fire looks just right for cooking supper. So let's get grillin'.

0: You ain't seen nothing yet. I'll huff and I'll puff.
1: What was that, Captain?
2: I have no idea, Sissy.
1: It's a dragon!
3: That's impossible!
0: He's an awfully little dragon, not much bigger than me.
3: Green with purple spots. I'll have to do some research about this.
1: Can I keep him?
2: I think he already has a home pistol.
4: Allow me to introduce my pet, Dragonfly.
0: Protector! I'm your protector, Dragonfly! Dragonfly the mighty, the awful, the fiercest of the fierce!
1: Aww,
5: how especially precious!
1: Can I get one, Captain? Can I?
5: So cute and cuddly!
1: I just want to hug and squeeze him.
3: Where's my tape measure? I need to record his biological data.
0: Madam, unhand me!
3: I'm just going to weigh you. It'll only take a second. Ooh, I have an app for that.
1: I'll sing you to sleep every night. I very promise.
2: Now hang on a minute, sailors. Dragonfly's home is here.
3: You're such a little ball of fuzz, aren't you?
1: Oh, coochie-coo. I love you.
2: Okay, Alberta, I'm sorry, but you're going to have to put Dragonfly down.
1: You're so cute.
2: Alberta.
1: Oh, you're such a little cuddle bug, aren't you? Oh, yes, you are. Oh, yes, you are.
0: Alberta, are you all right?
3: I was just seeing if he responded to various communication styles.
0: I am not a cuddle bug, nor am I cuddly or anything of the kind. I am vicious. I breathe fire. Watch this.
1: That's not enough fire to roast the marshmallow.
0: It's coming soon. It won't be long now.
1: Aww, he's so cute.
0: I am not cute. I am a ferocious fire-breathing dragon.
4: He's been hoping his fire would come any day now.
0: It will, too. Just you wait and see. Then everyone will shake in their boots. Fire! Come on! Come on!
6: Please!
0: Roar. I want to breathe fire! Roar!
6: I want to be hot stuff!
0: Hot.
6: I want to be fierce!

0: Ooh, that really burns me up! All I want is my heart's desire. I just wanna breathe fire.
1: Oh, Dragonfly, what a cute song!
0: No, it's not cute. I'm ferocious. I want to breathe fire. Rawr!
2: He wants to be hot stuff.
0: I want to be fierce.

0: with fire.
1: Oh, he just wants to breathe fire.
0: I just wanna breathe fire.
2: The king left his chronicles to be read each day before the prince's training. It is the king's diary of when he was a boy, learning the ways of a knight. The first entry is, "Today I've been learning that I do not
3: have the strength or skill to stand against the enemy. True strength is only found in the Lord. We are told in Ephesians 6:10 through 11, be strong in the Lord and in the power of his might. Put on the whole armor of God, that ye may be able to stand against the wiles of the devil."
4: "I've been working hard, and I'm getting pretty good with the sword."
5: "Is that sword made out of wood?"
4: "Yes. My father gave me this practice sword for my last birthday."
6: "It's so beautifully carved."
7: "The craftsmanship is amazing."
5: "Wow, look at all the fancy engraving on the handle."
8: "The sword appears to be awfully heavy."
4: "Yes, that's because it's made of ironwood, the strongest wood in the world. My father says if I build up my strength with this one, I'll be ready to wield Logos when the time comes."
5: "Logos? What's that?"
9: "The greatest sword in all the land, forged in dragon fire."
2: "But remember, Your Highness, the king wasn't only talking about physical strength."
4: "But what else do I need besides armor and a sword?"
7: "It takes spiritual armor to fight our greatest enemy. Remember what the king wrote in his chronicles? We must put on the whole armor of God, starting with the belt of truth."
5: "It's time to buckle up."

0: Your Highness, the guard has spotted movement in the fog.
1: Up the tower, everyone. Follow me.
2: This fog is still so thick.
3: Inconceivably thick.
4: I can barely see past the moat.
5: I'll blow a hole right through the fog with my fierce dragon breath.
2: Sissy, scout the perimeter.
4: Aye, aye, Captain.
1: I see something. Look over there.
0: Knights on horseback.
6: Awesome.
1: Those aren't my father's knights.
0: Yes, Grimsteel's knights from the Dark Mountains at our very doorstep. Close the gates.
6: I'll call 911.
0: 911 what?
6: I still can't get a signal.
2: What kind of force did the king leave to defend the castle?
0: 20 of our bravest knights. The castle was designed to be defended by only a handful if necessary.
4: Ahoy, Captain. I counted a dozen knights with Dark Mountains on their shields.
1: Only a dozen? Open the gate.
0: We must close the gate, my prince. No matter if there were 10 times that many, we'll be safe in the castle until your father returns.
1: My father thinks I'm not ready to lead. This is my chance to show him I can.
2: Your Highness, I agree with Sir Gavin. It would be wise to
1: hide behind our high walls? These evil knights are just trying to intimidate us. We have the superior force. Fetch me a real sword from the armory and ready my horse. We can rout them handily. Open the gate.
0: I fear this is a grave mistake.
2: I'll go with you, Sir Gavin.
0: No, the castle must never be left undefended. Please stay here with Dragonfly and guard the gate until our return.
2: Very well.
5: Why do I always get left behind? I chase those evil knights off with my fire.
4: There go the prince and his knights.
7: Charge!
6: What's happening? I can't see over the wall.
2: The evil knights are turning back.
4: They're running away.
8: Statistically, of course, the probability of the prince winning the confrontation was fairly high. After all, he had the enemy outnumbered.
4: If they won, why aren't Prince Timothy's knights coming back now?
2: They must be pursuing the evil knights into the fog. Sissy, fly out beyond the moat and see what you can spy out, but please be careful.
4: Aye, aye. Be back in a jiffy, Captain.
6: What's wrong, Captain?
2: Oh, I was just remembering a saying my father taught me. He said, never pursue a ship into the fog.
6: Why not?
2: Because fog is an excellent place to lay an ambush.
4: They were ambushed, Captain. I saw them just beyond the moat, surrounded by knights.
8: I thought there were only 12 knights.
2: They must have used a smaller force to lure the prince out of the castle and kept a larger force lying in wait, ready to spring the trap.
4: Oh, no!
9: You, up there on the wall, lay down your weapons. I have your precious prince and all your knights disarmed and held at sword point. Let us enter, or your worst nightmare will come true.
2: We cannot risk harm to the prince. Do as he says.
9: Excellent choice. Now come down and join us in the courtyard.
10: Behold, Sir Grimsteel, champion knight among the knights of the Dark Mountains.
11: Aren't you forgetting someone?
10: Oh, yes, sorry. And this is the one and only Rex, chief dragon of the Dark Mountain.
6: Now that's what I call a real dragon.
5: What's that supposed to mean?
6: Inconceivable! Does he breathe real fire?
9: Do you really want to find out?
4: No, he doesn't!
2: What do you want here, Sir Grimsteel?
9: I want what every powerful leader wants. More power! Search the castle! Leave no stone unturned until you've found it!
8: What are they looking for?
0: He wants the mighty sword, Logos.
9: Precisely, Sir Knight. You see, this is my sword. Destroyer. It is a truly remarkable sword, and with it, I have never lost a battle. But I've heard rumors that some believe Logos to be the greatest sword in all the world. So I'm here to get it. And claim it for myself.
1: Well, you'll never find it, Grimsteel. My father has hidden it away. No one knows where it is, not even me.
9: I can easily believe that your wise father didn't trust the sword's location to such a foolish boy as you. But never fear, child. Rex will sniff it out.
11: Yes, master. I will not fail you.
9: Now, if you'll excuse me, I have a sword to find.
1: I'm so sorry. This is all my fault. I had on my belt of truth, but I guess it wasn't enough to keep me from believing a lie and walking right into a trap.
2: You need the whole armor of God, Your Highness.
0: I still have King Christopher's Chronicles with me. Let's read another few lines. The more I train for battle,
7: the more I become aware that there is another war raging every day between good and evil. It's not always visible, but it's there. And that's why God has given us special armor to wear. Which is even more important than the armor I put on for training every day.
8: Well, we know the first piece is the belt of truth.
6: What's the next piece of armor?
2: The breastplate of righteousness.
4: God wants us to remember that doing right and obeying God protects the heart.

0: Where is the sword, you little runt? All Rex found was this wooden practice toy.
1: He's already told you that only King Christopher knows where it is.
2: I don't know where it is. I promise.
0: We were prepared to take the sword and go. But since your father has hidden it so very well, we will take the castle instead.
3: You can't do that, you blackguard. King Christopher will return, and he
0: And
3: will...
0: what? He's far, far away, waiting for an army of nothing more than shadows. But I've always been a good sport when it comes to stealing castles. Out of the sheer goodness of my heart, I propose a contest. Tomorrow, here in the courtyard, you and I, Prince Timothy, will cross swords. If you win, I will withdraw my knights and you can keep your castle. If I win, the castle is mine.
1: I will fight you in his place.
0: Sorry, stranger. My offer is for Prince Timothy alone.
1: On guard, you coward.
0: Don't be a fool. You think you can defeat me, my dragon, and all the knights of the Dark Mountains?
3: I fear he is right, old friend.
2: Thank you for your courage, Captain Patch. But this fight is for me. I accept your challenge, Sir Grimsteel. Tomorrow, at noon in the castle courtyard.
4: Prince Timothy, statistically, you don't stand a chance.
0: Brilliant! It's settled then. Oh, and just in case you're interested, I've never, ever lost a sword fight.
4: Oh, dear.
0: Since my men have now locked all of your brave knights safely away in the dungeon, you may walk about the castle grounds at your leisure. But don't get any ideas about sneaking out of here. My men are everywhere. Come along, Rex.
5: But, Master, can't I roast one of them for dinner? A pirate would be a salty treat.
4: I don't think I like that dragon anymore.
6: He scares the feathers off me.
7: He doesn't scare me a bit.
4: How come Rex is so scary?
3: He's a dragon, that's why.
8: But Dragonfly isn't like that.
2: Dragonfly is special. Most dragons are more like Rex than Dragonfly.
3: But once upon a time, long ago, dragons were men's loyal friends.

0: Why are you so hushaby quiet, Prince Timothy?
1: I'm just thinking about tomorrow, and facing Grimsteel in battle. I'm scared. Everything rests on me. What if I lose?
2: Well, statistically speaking...
3: Now isn't really the time for statistics, Alberta.
0: Everything doesn't rest on you, Your Highness. Everything rests on God.
1: But I'm the one who's going to have to fight Grimsteel. Let me think. When I'm practicing with my sword, my father always tells me to be steady on my feet and always keep my balance.
3: You can't stand firm without your gospel shoes, Prince Timothy.
1: My gospel shoes?
3: That's right. God tells us to put on our gospel shoes so that we're always ready to share the good news of salvation.
4: And as we fix our eyes on that high calling, God gives steadiness to our feet and peace to our hearts.
3: Amen.
1: I guess it's time to put on my gospel shoes.

0: Captain Patch, what did Grimsteel mean when he said King Christopher was waiting for an army of shadows?
1: I've been thinking about that, Alberta, and I don't believe there's an army coming through Devil's Pass at all.
2: Impossible. We intercepted Grimsteel's squire. I saw the message myself.
3: No, the captain is right.
4: Squire, where'd you come from?
3: Sir Grimsteel's men released me when they locked your knights in the dungeon.
1: What about this army of shadows that Grimsteel mentioned?
3: There is no army coming to attack.
4: Are you sure, Squire?
3: Quite sure.
2: But how can we trust the word of an enemy captive?
3: Actually, I let myself be captured.
5: You did what?
3: It's all part of Sir Grimsteel's plan to get the king and his army far away from the castle so that my master can sneak in and take it.
4: So it was all a trick? There's no army coming through Devil's Pass?
3: That's right. Well, everyone knows that the Sunshine Castle can be defended by a small band of knights. Grimsteel only had to find a way to get his men inside.
2: And then he could tear it down stone by stone, searching for Logos.
3: That is the plan, sir.
1: Why are you telling us this now?
3: Because, well, I wish no ill to King Christopher, or to any of you. I've been treated better as a prisoner here than I ever was as Grimsteel's squire. 3 meals a day, a real bed to sleep on, a fire to keep me warm. Oh, these last few days as your prisoner have been the best days of my life. Except I do regret deceiving someone as kind and generous as your king.
0: What are we going to do, Captain Pat?
5: Fight them all, the whole scurvy lot of them.
6: I'll defeat them with my dragon breath.
1: Sissy, if we create a distraction, could you fly over the wall and go tell King Christopher what has happened?
7: Your wish is my command, Captain.
4: What good will that do when Grimsteel's knights have already taken the castle?
1: Tomorrow during the sword fight, his knights will all be watching. If King Christopher can get his army here by then, we can open the gate and take back the castle while they're all distracted.
2: If you can find them quickly and they march all night, that just might work. Fly directly northeast toward the mountains till you see 2 peaks that curve in toward each other like horns. That's Devil's Pass. That's where King Christopher will be encamped.
3: Wait! Rex patrols the air around the castle. That's why Grimsteel didn't cage Sissy. He knows if she tries to escape, Rex will see her, and your little seagull will be toast.
2: What Sissy needs is a set of armor.
0: That's a highly illogical suggestion, Sir Gavin. What can we use for armor that's light enough for her to carry and strong enough to protect her from dragon fire?
6: Oh, I know. Me. You can use me.
0: You?
4: Your scales.
6: Yes. If you just scratch behind my ears and down my back, I'll shed a few scales.
4: Just enough to make a seagull-sized armor.
2: Lightweight and stronger than steel.
1: Good thinking, Dragonfly. Come on, everyone. Let's give Dragonfly a good scratching.
6: Oh, yeah. Right there, between my ears. That's the spot. Oh, right there, down my back.
7: Yes. How do we get the scales to stick together?
4: Oh, they do that on their own. Look.
0: They're magnetic. Inconceivable. The scientific community really needs to know about you.
1: Here you go, Sissy. A helmet, a breastplate, and your very own shield of faith.
7: I guess I'll have to have faith that they won't all fall apart.
4: They won't. Dragonfly is made of stronger stuff than people realize.
6: You'd better believe it.
2: It seemed appropriate to read this next part of the King's Chronicles. I was polishing my shield today and thinking about the shield of faith in Ephesians. I realized I must cover myself in faith the way this shield covers me, and trust in the Lord with all my heart. Verse 16 says,
8: Above all, taking the shield of faith, wherewith ye shall be able to quench
2: all the fiery darts of the wicked.
4: You might have all kinds of fiery darts coming at you tonight, Sissy.
1: But keep trusting in the Lord.
7: Aye, aye, Captain. Thank you, Dragonfly, for this special armor. And don't worry, everyone. I'll find the king.
3: Oh, and Sissy, be careful.
5: Don't get barbecued!
0: And watch out for flaming arrows and fiery darts.

0: I fly sneaky and speedy, maybe Rex won't see me. Oh, and then again, maybe he will.
1: Oh, spy a little bird escaping from the castle. A little bird about to become dinner.
0: Oh, I must fly faster. I must fly faster.
1: Your toes, little seagull.
0: Flames are bouncing right off my armor. In fact, they're rats. He's getting burned with his own fire. These dragon scales are wonder-fantabulous. Thank you, Lord, for keeping me safe.
2: We should turn in and get some sleep.
3: Can we read some from my father's chronicles first?
2: Of course. Why don't you read this time, Your Highness?
3: Very well. Here we are. When Ephesians 6:17 says,
4: "And take the helmet of salvation," I am reminded that my salvation protects me from the penalty of sin. My salvation is forever settled in heaven. So no matter what happens on the battlefield, I know that when I die, I will be with Jesus, my Lord, whether it be
3: tomorrow or 50 years from now.
5: It's a good thing you have your helmet of salvation on.
3: Yes, it sure is.

0: What is this salvation you keep talking about?
1: It is a gift from God, the King and Creator of this universe.
2: What kind of gift?
1: The gift of eternal life. God adopts us into his family. And when this life is over, he takes us to live with him forever in heaven.
0: But why would he give you a gift like that?
3: Because he loves us, no matter how improbable it seems.
0: If he loves you so much, why doesn't he just make everything good in the first place? Then you wouldn't need all that armor.
4: He loves us so much that he lets us make our own decisions, good or bad. And whenever we make a bad decision, there is always a consequence. If Grimsteel knew you told us all about his plot and helped Sissy escape, what would the penalty be?
0: That's easy. Death.
4: The same penalty is true of our sin. But God loved us so much
5: that he gave his only begotten Son, that whosoever believeth in him should not perish, but have everlasting life.
0: I want everlasting life too. Working for Grimsteel, I'm scared all the time of what's going to happen to me. And I've done so many bad things for my master. Do you think that God could forgive me?
4: I know God would forgive you. If you want his gift, all you have to do is ask for it.
0: But I'm so small and weak. Why would God want someone as worthless as I am? I mean, have you seen me with a sword? I'm afraid of my own shadow.
6: We're all weak, Squire. But it's when we're weak that God proves himself strong.

0: gone so fast in all my life. I've got to be almost there. The mountains are so close. I can see them through the fog. Please, Lord, help me find King Christopher. What are all those twinkly, winkling fireflies? Wait a minute. There are the Twin Peaks that look like horns. That must be Devil's Pass. And those aren't fireflies. They're campfires. It's King Christopher's army. I found them.
1: Rise and shine, my fearless prince. It's a beautiful, crisp morning.
2: It still looks foggy to me.
1: Oh, but the fog is our friend. I never would have tricked you into coming out of your castle if the fog hadn't been hiding our true numbers.
3: That's for sure.
1: In fact, it's such a lovely morning that I've decided to move our little duel up. I'll meet you in the courtyard in 2 hours, Prince Timothy.
2: 2 hours? The duel wasn't supposed to be till noon.
1: Ah, Rex, there you are. Where have you been? Why, Rex, you look positively scorched. What happened to you?
4: Nothing, Master. I just, sneezed on myself.
1: I see. Well, come along. Let's leave our prisoners to their morning porridge.
4: When your little birdie friend gets back, I'll roast all of you.
2: That means Sissy got away.
5: Now the sword fight is going to take place hours earlier than it was supposed to. What if King Christopher doesn't get back here in time?
2: The king's timely arrival is highly unlikely, given the distances between the castle and the mountains.
6: Let's just focus on getting the prince ready.
5: Do you have your belt of truth?
3: Check.
2: Your breastplate of righteousness?
3: Check.
7: Your gospel shoes?
3: Check.
8: Your shield of faith?
3: Check.
6: And your helmet of salvation?
3: And check. The only thing I haven't got is a sword. I sure wish I knew where my father's sword Logos was.
5: Let's read one more of the king's chronicles before the duel. Let's see. The king wrote, "It rained all day today, so I spent
9: my time cleaning and polishing my armor, especially my sword. Ephesians 6:17 tells us we must take up the sword of the Spirit, which is the word of God. The sword is our only weapon, so I will always go into battle trusting my sword and quoting my favorite verse. Be strong
5: in the Lord and in the power of His might."
6: Remember, Prince Timothy, the Bible is the greatest weapon of all in our battle against evil.

0: ado between the illustrious, the magnificent Sir Grimsteel, ruler and champion of the Dark Mountains, and Prince Timothy. Is about to begin. Come one, come all.
1: The time has come, Prince Timothy. Here is a sword from your armory.
2: Let us pray first. Dear Heavenly Father, watch over Prince Timothy and guard him from doubt and fear. He is wearing your armor, Father. Please protect him. And if it be your will, grant him victory this day. Amen.
1: Charming. Shall we begin?
3: On guard.
1: I thought you'd never ask!
2: Stand firm, Prince Timothy!
4: Use your shield!
5: That sword will never stand up to Destroyer! It's bending already!
6: Oh, no! Prince Timothy's sword broke in half!
1: I have you now, boy!
4: Prince Timothy, take your practice sword here!
3: Thanks, Captain!
5: It's no use! A wooden sword will never stand up to a steel one like Destroyer!
2: There's something special about that wooden sword. I knew it the day the king gave it to the prince.
1: I'll give you points for courage, young prince, but a wooden sword will never defeat Destroyer!
2: Trust your sword, Prince Timothy!
3: Be strong in the Lord and in the power of his might! Be strong in the Lord and in the power of his might! Wait, what's happening?
6: His wooden sword is falling apart! It's breaking in two!
4: No, it's not breaking, it's opening! The practice sword is actually a scabbard. There's a real sword inside.
5: With a handle all covered with jewels. It looks like it's glowing.
6: It is glowing.
4: That's no ordinary sword.
2: Logos!
1: That sword is mine!
3: Take that, Grimsteel! And that! And that!
7: That was right, Master! Give it to him!
5: Prince Timothy is winning!
4: The tide turns when you have the right sword!
1: No! If I cannot have it, neither shall you! Rex, destroy the sword!
8: Rex is going to destroy Logos with Dragonfire!
4: It's untouched!
6: No way!
5: Inconceivable!
2: Even Dragonfire can't destroy that sword!
1: It cannot be!
3: Logos cannot be destroyed by man, Sir Grimsteel.
6: Or dragon!
1: No! A boy cannot defeat me! Impossible!
5: Grimsteel's sword shattered, Captain. Shattered like glass. I've never seen anything like it.
2: Nothing on this earth can destroy that sword.
3: Your weapon, this Grimsteel. Surrender.
1: You may have defeated me, but you cannot defeat all of us. Knights of the Dark Mountains, attack!
3: You gave your word that if I won the sword fight, you'd leave us in peace.
1: I don't recall giving my word, my young and oh so gullible prince.
7: Why, you naughty, deceiving, very bad man!
4: Dragonfly found its fire!
6: Wow! Way to go, Dragonfly!
9: Fire! Fire! I'm on fire! Blow me out! Blow me out!
3: I always knew you could do it, Dragonfly!
10: It's the king! He's returning! Run for the gate!
1: No! Stand your ground, knights! He can't take the castle!
8: He's already taken it, Sir Grimsteel!
5: Sissy!
8: King Christopher's army surrounded the castle already, and the castle gate is open! You have 1 minute to run before the king rides through that gate and captures all of you!
1: What? No! How did his army get so close without us seeing them?
6: Fog is our friend, Sir Grimsteel. Ha!
8: 45 seconds!
1: Rex, where are you going?
9: We're toast, Master. I'm out of here. Retreat!
10: They ran away!
11: Abandon the castle!
1: Cowards!
8: 30 seconds, Sir Grimsteel. The king is coming.
1: Fine, Squire! Bring me my horse!
12: Sorry, sir, but I serve a new master now.
1: What? Why, you little worm!
12: Call me whatever you like. I'm done with you and your evil ways.
1: So that's how it is. Well, I'm going to teach you a lesson that you'll never...
3: Squire, here's an extra sword. Catch!
12: Thank you, my prince. On guard, Sir Gritsteel.
1: Fine. I'll retreat. But I'll be back.
3: We'll be waiting for you.
2: Dragonfly, I think our wayward friend needs a little encouragement.
7: I agree. Behold, Sir Grimsteel, a gift from Dragonfly, the fierce, to light your path.
6: That did it all right. Look at him run.
1: Wait, Rex! Wait for me!
3: He's running so fast, his horse won't be able to catch up with him. Am I ever glad you got through to my father, Sissy? Thank you.
13: I guess your armor worked pretty well, didn't it, Sissy?
8: It sure did, Captain.
5: It shines so brightly, I can barely look at it.
2: Unless I'm mistaken, that armor of dragon scales has been through the fire.
8: When Rex saw me, I thought my goose was cooked. But his fire bounced right off my armor and hit him instead.
13: Your armor went through the fire, and it is shinier than ever. Just like each of us can grow stronger when we go through fiery trials. Well done, Sissy.
8: Here he comes!
2: The king is returning. Oh, glorious day!

0: I'm so very proud of you, my son.
1: Prince Timothy, how did you figure out that Logos was hidden inside of your wooden sword?
2: I didn't. I just prayed my father's favorite verse. Be strong in the Lord and in the power of his might. And the sword sprang free, like it heard me.
3: It did hear you, my son. The sword responds to that verse when spoken in prayer. I hoped you would remember the verse since I quote it so often.
4: He remembered all right.
5: And just in time, too.
6: So what happens to me now? With Sir Grimsteel out of my life, it seems like I have nowhere to go. No home, nothing.
3: Do you wish to return to Sir Grimsteel?
6: Are you kidding? No. No, I don't, Your Majesty. Since I've accepted Jesus as my savior, I want to stay here and serve, if I may, in the Sunshine Kingdom.
3: Then stay you shall. Rest assured, you have a home here, young squire.
6: Thank you, sir. Well, thank you, Your Majesty.
1: Look, the fog is lifting.
7: And the sun is finally shining.
4: Your Majesty, it's time for us to sail for new adventures.
3: Thank you for coming, my old friend. May God's richest blessings go with you. And may we all encourage our hearts with these inspired words from our great God.
8: Be strong in the Lord, and in the power of his might.

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1: That's what the captain would do.
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0: Oh, yes, I remember a poor deluded professor who used to sing me this song.
1: Billions and billions of years ago, a blob climbed out of the sea. He looked at the sky and yelled, "I'd like to fly in

It grew on his hands and his little webbed feet. It grew on his head and it really looked neat. He thought, I'm a monkey, I'll swing from a tree. 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

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Isaiah 41:10 says, "Fear thou not, for I am with thee. 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I will strengthen thee. Yea, I will help thee. Yea, I will uphold thee with the right hand of my righteousness."

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0: Brushing my teeth. Every morning, I brush my teeth.
1: Well, that's very good, Larry.
0: And then I brush my tongue.
1: Oh, well, that's good, too.
0: And then I brush my lips.
1: That's good. You brush your what?
0: My lips. And then I brush my nose. Then I brush my eyebrows. And then I brush my ears.
1: Larry.
0: And then I brush my neck. And then I brush my arms.
1: Hey, kids, while he's busy brushing, let's sing another song.
0: And then I brush my knees. And then I brush my uvula.
1: You're what?
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0: What?
2: Father Abraham had many sons. Many sons had Father Abraham.
0: I am one of them.
2: And so

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1: Hold on there. The graham crackers and Tang are coming. In the meantime, I got a great song about God feeding his people.

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His bones are strong as bars of iron, he's chief in the ways of God. Could behemoth be a dinosaur, a mighty sauropod? Let's look at the Bible, let's look in the book of Job. Just turn to chapter 40, in verse 15 we're told about a mighty creature that Job must have known in the jungle.

Some say that behemoth is nothing more than this, an elephant or a hippo, but I don't think it fits, because they do not have a tail like a cedar tree. So behemoth seems a lot more like a dinosaur to me. 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His bones are strong as bars of iron, he's chief in the ways of God. Could behemoth be a dinosaur, a mighty sword?

0: 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Isaiah 6:3 tells us, "Holy, holy, holy is the Lord of hosts. The whole earth is full of his glory."
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0: that wood. 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
1: Okay, Mr. Tree, jump in anytime.
2: Okay, that woodpecker sounds like a beating drum as he thumps against a tree. 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
0: 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I heard that Mr. Lunt got to sing a song. Yeah. So I wanted to sing a song, too. Larry, well...

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0: That's right, Captain. 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

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John 3:16 says, "For God so loved the world that he gave his only begotten Son, that whosoever believeth in him should not perish, but have everlasting life."

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2: 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Isaiah 41:10 says, "Fear thou not, for I am with thee. Be not dismayed, for I am thy God. 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Yea, I will help thee. 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
0: You mean Achilles?
1: That's right. You need to remember that the Golden Crown is important. 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

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The Epistle of 1 Thessalonians 5:16-18 tells us, "Rejoice evermore. Pray without ceasing. In everything give thanks, for this is the will of God in Christ Jesus concerning you."

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In Psalm 23, the psalmist David writes, "The Lord is my shepherd, I shall not want. 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Thy rod and thy staff, they comfort me. 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
1: Tis true.
0: Some doctors say the studies show it may decay your brain. But...
1: But what?
0: What?
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0: Or maybe it's me decaying brain.
1: You're so unreliable, Beardy.
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1: Let me check me schedule. Oh, looks like I'm all booked up with me time.

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under his wings. What a refuge in sorrow. 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
1: Oh, hey, Barrett. Hey, Priscilla.
2: Hey.
3: Hi, Matthew.
2: Where is everyone? I thought a lot more kids would have signed up for band camp this year.
1: Everyone I talked to had scheduling conflicts.
2: It's cool that Mr. Whitaker opened up the little theater for this. It's the perfect place.
4: Well, Mr. Jones.
2: Was the perfect place. Hello, Jay. I guess it was too much to hope that you wouldn't come this year.
4: That's right. You could never hope that much. I'm becoming quite the virtuoso on the supper time triangle. I sense your jealousy. You're intimidated by me. Admit it!
2: The only thing I'll admit is your deep psychological self-absorbed need to compete with me all the time.
5: Ah, is this everyone?
4: Uh-huh.
1: You think so?
3: Yeah.
5: Well, let me say that it's a pleasure to host this year's band camp. I'm really looking forward to hearing what you all learn. Mm-hmm. Now, to kick things off, we decided to begin with something a little different. A competition.
4: Yeah! Oh. Look out, Barrett Jones. Soon you'll be tasting cold steel. The cold steel of my suppertime triangle.
3: I was hoping we'd start off with something fun.
2: Me too.
5: Well, actually, Priscilla, it should be a lot of fun.
4: Yes!
5: And educational.
4: Rats.
5: We'll be doing a kind of team-building exercise. A scavenger hunt.
3: Awesome.
5: All right, now to give the details, let me introduce Eugene Meltzner.
6: Thank you, Mr. Whitaker, and welcome, fellow music aficionados. As mentioned, today you will be engaging in a scavenger hunt. Various businesses nearby will be participating, and each one is aware of the rules of play. In addition to testing your speed and cunning, this competition will also test your musical knowledge. I hope all of you reviewed the obscure book of music trivia as suggested when you signed up.
4: A book?
1: Yeah. I've been reading every page.
6: Good. You'll each be given a clue for a particular item. Once you locate that item, you'll be given the next clue. The first team to return with every item wins.
4: Wins what?
6: Free passes to Waterworld.
4: Oh, I love Waterworld! It's the only time I take a bath.
3: Ew.
2: What are the teams, Eugene?
6: Everyone can choose his or her own partner.
2: Priscilla?
3: Yes, Barrett, I'd love to be your partner.
4: Parker!
1: Jay.
4: You read the trivia book, didn't you?
1: Yeah, but...
4: Yeah, I didn't, so that works out perfectly. We're as complimentary as two corns on a cob.
1: You mean peas?
4: On a cob?
1: No, in a pod.
4: You're talking crazy.
5: Now, does everyone have a partner?
4: Yep.
3: Yes.
5: Yep. All right, well then, step up and get a voucher. You'll need it for your first stop.
2: Okay.
1: Thanks, Mr. Whitaker.
2: Thanks, Mr. Whitaker.
3: Where are we going, Mr. Whitaker?
5: Eugene?
6: You should make your way post-haste to Hal's Diner. Sit down at a booth and investigate the menu to receive your first clue.
5: Is everyone ready?
1: Yes,
7: Parker.
1: Yeah.
5: On your mark.
4: You're going down, Jones.
5: Get set.
2: You want a competition? You've got one, Jay.

0: Welcome to Hal's. That is my diner, everyone. I assume you're here for Witt's musical scavenger hunt?
1: Yes.
0: Good. Now look over the menu and then raise your hand when you're ready to order.
2: Excuse me.
0: Yep, a girl in the polka dot dress.
2: Are we supposed to eat?
0: It is a restaurant, but it is lunchtime, and Witt has provided vouchers so you get to eat for free.
3: For free? Then bring me the head of a pig on a spit.
0: Do you see a luau? Do I look like I'm wearing a grass skirt? Besides, this isn't about free food. You're looking for the answer to the first clue. Ready?
1: Yeah!
0: Here it is. A marching band marches together, except for this section that stands still in all weather. And the answer will tell you which sandwich to order. Got it?
2: Isn't this exciting, Barrett?
3: A sandwich.
2: Did you know your eyes flicker when you're thinking?
3: The only section that doesn't march is the percussion section. A pit.
2: A what?
3: A pit. That's the name of the section of percussion that doesn't march.
2: A pit's not a sandwich.
3: Let me see the menu. Actually, it is. Sir, excuse me.
0: Ready to order, young fella?
3: Absolutely. We'd like a... we'd like two pit barbecue sandwiches, please.
0: Good job. You're the first ones to get it.
3: All right.
2: Can we have our next clue now?
0: Well, you have to eat your sandwiches first. May I have your vouchers?
2: Here you go.
0: Thanks. They'll be right out.
3: Look at Jay. He's steaming in that booth. He has no idea. Don't. He's looking over here. Acts like we haven't figured it out.
2: Did you know your nose crinkles up when you get excited?
3: Huh?
4: This is so good.
3: You almost done, Priscilla?
2: Last bite.
3: We are definitely ahead. Jay's just getting his order.
4: Jump.
3: Mr. House Diner, over here.
0: All done, I see. Here's your check.
2: Check? We already gave you our vouchers.
0: You need to check your check. And take the menu with you. It's one of the things you're supposed to collect. Have fun, you two.
3: Thanks.
2: What's the check say, Barrett? Is it our next clue?
3: Yep. Listen to this. Eating a sandwich wasn't really that rough, but solving this clue might prove to be tough. In a wide open space outside in a yard, look for equipment that's held by the guard.
2: The marching band color guard?
3: I remember reading about that in the music trivia book. A wide open space outside in a yard.
2: McAllister Park, maybe.
3: I think I know. Come on.
2: Okay.

0: Courthouse Square?
1: Yeah. When you mentioned McAllister Park, I thought of the statue of Wolfgang Auer here. Mr. Whitaker taped little conductor batons along the length of his sword.
0: With clues attached to them. Take one.
1: You've gotten this far, so you may think you're clever, but the stars and stripes may stump you forever. The top of a pole may seem easy to see, but look for the maker on a special marquee. What?
0: Stars and stripes. That would be flags, right?
1: Right, but flags aren't musical. Wait a minute. What's the song we march to every band practice?
0: The school fight song?
1: No. Stars and Stripes Forever.
0: Which is about the flag. And there's one in the center of the park.
1: But the clue said that the top of the pole will seem easy to see, but look for the maker on a special marquee.
0: What's a marquee?
1: It's like a sign that sticks out over a theater or a hotel or a store.
0: Those are all over Odyssey.
1: Let's think about the maker.
0: The composer of the song?
1: Uh-huh. Who wrote Stars and Stripes Forever?
0: I know. Francis Scott Key.
1: Sorry. John Philip Sousa.
0: Sousa?
1: Yeah.
0: As in Sousa Sporting Goods?
1: Just like it. Let's go.
0: Okay.

0: We're almost here. Come on, stop.
1: Okay. That was a nightmare. Okay, Parker. We're here. Where's the next clue?
0: On Wolfgang Gower's sword.
1: Hey, you're right. A bunch of clues are taped here. We should take all of them. Then no one behind us will know what to do next.
0: No, that would be cheating.
1: I prefer to think of it as proactive winning.
0: Just one, Jay.
1: Whatever.
0: What's it say?
1: Something about Stars and Stripes.
0: The song by John Philip Sousa?
1: If you say so. But did he also write something about a marquess?
0: What? That's marquee. Sousa Sporting Goods has a large marquee.
1: Well, then come on, then.
0: However, Mr. Sousa passed away a few weeks ago, and it's now Zaborski Sports.
1: What song did Zaborski write?
0: None that I know of. But that book of musical trivia also mentioned that John Philip Sousa had an instrument named after him. Tuba.
1: John Philip Tuba?
0: No! The tuba's also known as the sousaphone.
1: So we should go to the phone company.
0: No, we should go to the music store.
1: That's what I meant.
2: Hi, we're with the scavenger hunt?
3: Sorry, we don't have hunting supplies.
4: No, you don't understand. We're looking for our next clue.
3: We don't do board games either.
2: No. We're on a band camp scavenger hunt. You know, music?
4: I guess Sousa's Sporting Goods wasn't our next stop.
3: Sousa's Sporting Goods? You must not have heard. We're Zaborski's Sports now.
2: Oh, man.
3: Ugh, the new banner must have fallen off again.
4: Oh.
3: Excuse me, I have to go put that banner back up. Just do me a favor and give me a shout if the phone rings.
4: Now what?
2: Phone! Ah! How could I be so dense?
4: What?
2: Come on, we need to get to the music store.
4: Okay.
1: I have a cramp.
5: Welcome to Polymers, Records, and Musical Supplies.
0: Thanks. Do you have any tubas?
5: Back wall.
1: Ha-ha! This will be a day long remembered by Barrett Jones. The day he was not the most amazing guy in the room. Today, at the band thingy, everyone will look at me and say, "Wow, that Jay! What a guy! He sure knows a lot about everything."
0: You really need to move on, Jay.
1: What's the fun in that?
6: Greetings, Matthew. Jay?
0: Eugene! This must mean we came to the right place.
1: It does?
6: It does indeed. Here's the item you're to collect.
0: A miniature tuba? Cool.
6: And here is your next clue.
0: This tone helps you tell different instruments apart. Paul Bunyan would yell it when a tree fall would start.
1: Ooh, I know this one. Falsetto? Get it? Fall, as in a tree falling?
6: No.
0: I know. Timber.
1: That's not a tone.
0: It is. And since Paul Bunyan was a lumberjack, he would have yelled, "Timber!"
6: Very good, Matthew. You are correct. And this is for you.
0: Thanks, Eugene.
1: Give it here. Ooh, there's money inside.
6: Mm-hmm. 5 crisp $1 bills. You'll need them for the rest of the hunt, so be frugal.
0: Will do.
1: So where do we go? What's the next clue?
6: You just said it.
0: Timber? The lumber store?
1: Eugene's grinning. That must be a yes.
6: I wasn't grinning. I have a chive in my tooth.
1: Mm-hmm.
6: There we go.
4: Hi.
2: Hey, guys.
0: Oh, hey.
1: Barrett. Ugh. Come on, Parker. Let's get moving. The chase is on.
2: That would be a trumpet.
0: You're right.
1: That's broke.
6: Baroque is the correct answer.
1: Huh?
4: A flat.
7: That's right.
0: Sounds like a clock. I know, second.
6: As in the second degree of the diatonic scale. Well done, Matthew.
2: Vibrato.
8: Yes.
0: More cowbell?
9: That's right.
4: Pitch.
2: Register. Allegro.
0: Vivace.
10: Prestissimo.

0: 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We always love hearing from you.
1: The other teams are pretty far back. I haven't seen any of them in ages. I think it's just us against Jay and Matthew now.
2: The only reason they're even in this race is because of Matthew.
1: Yeah.
2: Hey, look, there's the thrift store.
1: We need to hurry. Okay, read the clue again?
2: Right. A merchant of thrift is your next to last place with antique composition to further your race. Think clowns and performers in high trapeze flight, which is all set to music for their thrills and delight.
1: Oh, okay. Clowns and performers in high trapeze flight.
2: A circus! Didn't Mr. Whitaker's book say something about a composer of circus music?
1: King something or something King.
2: Carl King!
1: I think you're right. Wait, Priscilla, look. Jay and Matthew are right over there.
2: We caught up.
1: Yeah, they're looking through the sheet music section. You should do the same.
2: Where will you be?
1: I'll look through the book section. Maybe there's a book on this King guy with his music.
2: Okay.
1: Carl King.
3: Excuse me? What do you think of these shoes?
1: Uh-huh.
3: The shoes, do they look nice on me?
1: Yeah. They're nice shoes.
3: I really need these shoes. How much are they?
1: The sticker says $2.99.
3: Oh.
1: Well, what's wrong?
3: I only have $1. I guess I can't have any shoes.
1: You don't have any shoes?
3: Mama says we can't afford them.
2: Yes! No! I found it, Barrett! I found it!
1: Really?
2: It was in the boxes of sheet music after all. It's called Circus Days. Let's go pay for it and then get out of here before the guys find one.
1: Okay.
3: Bye.
1: Come on.
4: May I help you?
2: We'd like to buy this.
4: That'll be 99 cents, please.
1: Here you go. $2 left.
4: A penny is your change. You must be doing that wits music chase or contest.
1: A scavenger hunt.
4: Right. I'm supposed to give you this envelope. I think it's a clue or something.
2: Thanks.
4: Next in line?
2: Here it is. The last clue.
3: Excuse me, will you take $1 for these shoes?
4: Sorry, hon. They're $2.99.
2: Shall I read it? Barrett.
1: Oh, huh?
2: What's wrong?
1: That little girl. She doesn't have any shoes. I'll be right back.
2: Barrett!
1: Excuse me?
4: Yes?
1: Here, let me help her pay for those. You have $1, right?
3: Uh-huh.
1: And I have $2. And how much does that make?
3: $3?
1: That's right!
3: Thank you!
1: You're welcome. Now you have shoes.
3: Yay!
4: That's really nice of you.
1: No big deal. Bye!
3: Bye! Thanks for the shoes!
2: That was so sweet.
1: Yeah, well, let me see the clue.
5: Ha-ha! Thought you had us, didn't you, Barrett? You'd have to wake up pretty early in the morning. Ta-da! Found another piece of sheet music. See? The Walking Frog.
1: Appropriate.
4: Next in
1: Come
4: line.
1: On, Priscilla. Let's go outside.
4: That's 99 cents.
6: Here's a dog.
2: What's the clue?
1: This president said, "I just feel like marching always when that tune is played. Bring a picture of this president back to the little theater with you with the money you were given."
2: That doesn't rhyme.
1: Well, the song's pretty obvious.
2: Really? What is it?
1: Hail to the Chief. It's a marching band tune that gets played for the president.
2: But which president said the quote?
1: Think of the clue. Bring a picture of this president with the money you were given.
2: The president's face is on the money!
1: Right! And which president's face is on the dollars we were given?
2: George Washington.
1: Bing, bing, bing. If I remember what our music book said, the first time that song was played to honor a U.S. president was to commemorate George Washington's birthday.
2: Ah.
1: Oh, no.
2: What?
1: I gave our last $2 to that little girl for her shoes.
2: Oh.
7: Hey, guys. Sounds like you figured out the clue.
5: And that you're fresh out of these. Aw, oh, that's so sad. I have $2. I suppose I could give you one.
2: Really?
5: No, of course not really. Hail to J.C. Mouse, who wins the scavenger hunt. Barrett Jones loses cause he's such a chump.
7: Hey.
5: A gumball machine. Woohoo! All right, let's see. To the victor goes the victory gumball. Sorry, Parker. I only have the one penny. Come on, let's get back to Wits End and claim our prize. Ooh, that was a bubble. See you later, losers.
7: Sorry, guys.
1: That's all right.
7: See you back there.
1: Bye.
2: See you, Matthew.
1: Bye-bye.
2: Well?
1: I'm sorry, Priscilla. I lost the race for us.
2: That's all right. But it was for a good cause, right? That little girl has a pair of shoes.
3: Hi!
1: Oh, hi there. I see you're wearing your new shoes.
3: Yep, they're really comfy.
6: Angie, come on, honey. Let's go.
3: Mommy, this is the man who gave me the money for my shoes.
6: Really? Well, that was nice of you. Though I wish you'd have asked me first. The last thing Angie needs is another pair of shoes.
1: Another pair?
6: She has a closet full already.
1: But Angie, I thought you said that you didn't have any shoes, that you couldn't afford them.
3: I don't have any of these kind.
6: I told her we couldn't afford another pair. I'd be in the poorhouse if I bought her a pair of shoes every time she asked for one. Well, we'd better go. Daddy's waiting for us at the mall.
3: Okay, bye, mister. I like my shoes.
1: Bye. Wow. Do I feel foolish?
2: How are you supposed to know? We should probably get back.
1: Yeah. At least there's no hurry now. I really blew it, Mr. Whitaker.
8: Oh, why?
1: We could have won. We could have been first.
2: It wouldn't be so bad if we actually helped that little girl. She wasn't poor at all.
8: Well, I don't see what that has to do with anything.
1: Are you kidding me?
8: Well, not at all. Barrett, every now and then we get tested like this to see what our priorities are. It says a lot about our character, who we are when we do the right thing regardless of how it turns out. Especially since only God alone ever knows what's going to happen with our good actions. So, I don't know, but I'd say the two of you passed with flying colors. You put somebody else's needs ahead of winning the hunt. And yes, you made a mistake about the girl being poor, but that doesn't mean you made a mistake. You made a choice, and you chose well. I'm very proud of both of you.
1: Thanks. That makes me feel better. A little.
5: Barrett, Barrett, Barrett.
1: Until now.
7: Hi, guys.
1: I guess congratulations are in order.
5: Yeah, because this time we got what we deserved more than you, who deserved not to get what we deserve.
9: Jay. Mr. Whitaker.
8: Ah.
9: I have returned, and I understand that we may have a winner.
5: Oh, there's no may about it. You're looking at him.
9: Oh.
5: Oh, and Parker, too.
9: Oh, great. Now, to make it official and present your prize, I need only make certain you have collected all of the necessary items.
7: Oh, they're here on the table.
9: Yes. Yes. Oh, well, you're missing the final item.
7: The picture of George Washington? Isn't the dollar there?
9: Yes, the dollar is here, but that's not the correct item.
5: It isn't? But I thought George Washington sang Hail to the Chief at his birthday.
7: Or something like that.
9: It wasn't George Washington who said, I feel like marching always when that tune is played. Though it's true that Hail to the Chief was played to commemorate Washington's birthday, after Washington died.
5: Oh, no!
1: Who else would Hail to the Chief refer to? Especially when it comes to money.
7: Yeah.
9: Ooh, a few people, I suppose. If Hail to the Chief were the correct song.
7: What? It's not.
8: That quote wasn't referring to Hail to the Chief.
9: Mm-mm.
8: It was referring to the song Dixie.
7: Oh.
5: Dixie.
8: And the statement was made by...
2: I remember now. Abraham Lincoln.
9: Mm-hmm.
7: But Lincoln is on the $5 bill. And you gave us the $1 bills with Washington on them.
8: That's right. But Lincoln's image is found on another form of currency.
5: It is?
1: Oh, the penny. Like this one I got at the thrift store.
9: Jay, you should have received a penny as change at the thrift store, didn't you?
5: He
7: used it to buy a victory gumball instead.
9: Oh. Well, then it appears, unless I'm mistaken, that Barrett and Priscilla here are our winners.
5: This is not possible!
7: Yes.
5: No!
8: Well, congratulations, you two. You did the right thing, and you won the game.
1: Thanks, Mr. Whitaker.
9: But no one leaves a loser. Your consolation prize is the knowledge you'll acquire this weekend during camp. And since there's no time like the present, we should employ our post-hunt time appropriately by reviewing the seven Greek modes.
7: Oh,
9: everyone!
7: Man.
9: Everyone, repeat after me. Ionian.
10: Ionian.
9: Dorian.
10: Dorian.
9: Phrygian.
0: In today's episode, Barrett put his love into action by seeing someone else's need and doing his best to help. Whether he realized it or not, he was living an idea found in the first letter of John 3:17-18, which says, "If anyone has material possessions and sees his brother in need but has no pity on him, how can the love of God be in him?" Dear children, let us not merely say that we love each other. Let us show the truth by our actions. The point is for us to be willing to put others ahead of our own desires. Or as 1 Corinthians 13:5 reminds us, love is not self-seeking. It's willing to sacrifice in the same way Jesus sacrificed for us. So what did you think of today's episode? Write to me at Adventures in Odyssey, Colorado Springs, Colorado, 80995. In Canada, that address is Box 9800, Vancouver, BC, V6B4G3. 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Maybe just share with a friend. It's called The Amazing Loser. It's one of 12 episodes in Album 54, Clanging Cymbals, inspired by 1 Corinthians 13. Adventures in Odyssey is a presentation of Focus on the Family. Today's episode was written by Kirby Atkins and Dave Arnold and directed by Dave Arnold. Our sound design was by Christopher Deal, with the most profound apologies to James Sanderson for Jay's rendition of Hail to the Chief. Today's cast included Andy Pessoa, Gatlin Green, Whit Hertford, and Zach Callison. And I'm Chris, hoping you'll join us again next time for more Adventures in Odyssey.

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1: Oh, goody woody morning, Captain.
0: 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Are we ready to rouse the crew?
1: Sounds like a wondy wacky winky uppy idea to me. 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
0: Ahoy, mates. It's time to roll out of the sack.
1: Everybody up and at 'em.
2: Is it morning already?
0: You guessed it, Pixie Pirate.
3: Oh, Captain, I was just getting to the best part of my dream.
0: I'm sorry, Peanut, but we've got to get a move on.
2: Captain Patch, it's so toasty warm under these blankets. Do we have to get off?
0: If you don't hurry, Pee-wee, you're going to miss an awfully spectacular sunrise. Look at all the colors.
3: And the white cottony clouds.
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2: The Lord sure is busy with his paintbrush this morning.
0: Pixie, can you believe that some folks don't even believe there is a God?
2: You're kidding.
0: All I have to do is look up. And the heavens declare the glory of God.

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1: You can count on me, sir. 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
0: Sissy Seagull, fly up and clean out the crow's nest.
2: You can count on me, Captain. 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I just hope the crows aren't home.
0: Peanut, you think you could hoist the sail?
3: Aye, sir. You can count on me.
0: Let's all work together. We'll have the Jolly Roger shipshape in no time flat.
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0: Pixie and Peanut, how about whipping us up some breakfast?
1: We'd love to, Captain.
2: We like to do things together.
1: We're just about as close as two peas in a pod.
2: What do you want to make, Pixie?
1: Let's see. Let's make a giant omelet.
2: That sounds great.
1: What should we put in it? Oh, I don't know. What sounds good to you?
2: Do you know what I really like?
1: What?
2: It's kind of different.
1: Come on. What is it?
2: Barbecued garlic snails.
1: Are you kidding? That's my favorite.
2: Unbelievable. What else should we put in it?
1: I know. How about hickory smoked Hawaiian oysters?
2: You mean the kind with the little grass skirts?
1: You got it.
2: This is too much. That's my favorite.
1: You don't mean it.
2: I do mean it.
1: I don't believe it. We've got so much in common.

0: good as Wishikishilicious.
1: Why, thank you, Sissy.
2: It is mighty tasty.
3: Uh-oh, I think he's hungry again.
0: You're right, Pixie. He's swimming toward the ship.
4: Hi-o, sailors. It's the lone shark. Quick, mates, throw him some food before he takes a bite out of the ship.
0: Hurry! Last time we waited too long, it took 3 weeks to repair the hole in the Jolly Roger.
5: Throw him the leftover omelet.
2: Here, boy.
3: He got it.
4: Here's a 5-gallon tub of ice cream.
2: Go and help me with this 100-pound bag of pretzels.
4: I'm coming, Pee-wee. One, two, three.
2: Over she goes.
4: Good work, mates. I hope that satisfies him for a little while.
0: Captain Patch, look there off the starboard bow.
2: What a shock. It's a ship.
1: A shoddy, shabby ship. A ship in shambles, surely.
0: Such a sorry shame.
4: Ahoy there. Anybody on board?
6: Mayday! Mayday! Could you lend us a helping hand?
4: Are you friend or foe?
6: why, fiends! Friends, of course. Haven't you noticed our flag?
1: Can you see what their flag says, Pixie? I think it says the fiendship.
6: No! The friendship. Notice the R.
1: Oh, yes, I see it now. It looks like somebody stuck a little R on the flag. It says the friendship.
6: Good friends. Could you be so kind as to throw us a line? We need a tow into port.
0: Throw them around, Pee-wee.
2: Here it goes. Catch.
6: Thank you kindly, friends. I hope you don't mind if we tie up alongside for a bit.
1: Your ship sure is a shambles. It looks like a pigsty.
7: Ain't that the truth?
6: Please allow me to introduce myself. I am Captain Fiendly. Friendly. Captain Friendly. And we'd just love to become good friends with you.
4: Glad to make your acquaintance, Captain Friendly. I'm Patch the Pirate.
6: I'm indeed honored to meet you, sir. This is my first mate, Big Sty.
7: Yo, like oink, you know what I'm saying? It's a genuine pleasure for you to meet me.
1: Peanut, doesn't he look like a pig? He's got a pig snout instead of a nose.
2: Who cares? Look at his gigantic muscles. Wow.
7: Pretty awesome, huh?
6: And this is my second mate, Vanity Felinus.
8: Hello, friends. How are you? Meow.
0: Something about her makes me nervous. Maybe it's her long whiskers.
1: I guess cats and seagulls don't go together.
8: Row, don't worry, friends. Everything is going to be just perfect. Meow.
1: Who does your fur, Vanity? It's gorgeous.
8: Meow, I do it myself.
1: You're kidding. Every hair is just perfect.
8: It does take several hours every morning, but I'm worth it. Don't you think, Pixie?
1: I guess, maybe. I love that outfit, Vanity, and I'd give anything to have those shoes you're wearing. How'd you get such fantastic clothes?
8: I'm always in the mall drooling over the clothes and jewelry. And if I see something I like, I buy it.
1: But doesn't that cost a lot of money?
8: Oh, listen, girls. Judging from the way people notice me, I'd say it's worth the sacrifice.
1: How do you afford so much time just to keep up with all the latest styles?
8: Easy. Tell you what, friends. Come on over to the Click Club this afternoon, and we'll watch some TV commercials. You girls need to get started on upgrading your image right away. That is, if you want to become a member of the Click Club.
1: Oh, Vanity, would you really help us?
8: Sure. After all, what are friends for?
4: Pixie and Peanut, I need to see you for a minute.
1: What is it, Captain? We're in kind of a hurry.
4: What's the rush?
1: What's a rush? Just look at my hair and look at these weird clothes. It's downright embarrassing.
4: What's embarrassing?
1: I look like I'm from another planet.
4: You do?
1: Yes, I do. Why can't I dress like Vanity?
4: Oh, so that's it.
0: Vanity looks like a flirty-girty.
1: Don't you talk about my friend that way, Sissy.
0: You just met this cool cat and
4: all right, girls, that's enough.
1: But, Captain, if I'm going to be in the Click
9: club, I've got to wear the latest clothes and the most expensive tennis shoes.
1: Didn't Jesus say that we're not supposed to waste our time worrying about clothes?
4: Yes, he did, Pixie, in Matthew chapter 6.
0: Isn't that where it says, "Seek ye first the kingdom of God and his righteousness, and all these things shall be added unto you"?
4: You hit the nail on the head, sissy. If the Lord is your shepherd, he is going to take care of your daily needs.

0: Yo, kid, let me flex my muscles for you.
1: Wow, you must be really strong, Big Sty.
0: Strong? Well, I don't know about that, but I sure look good in a tank top, you know what I'm saying, like walking down the beach.
1: Do you lift weights?
0: Do I lift weights? Friend, take it from me, I'm the original dumbbell.
1: How do you get your muscles so shiny?
0: Nothing to it. I just rub this beautiful body down with 5 gallons of baby oil every day.
1: 5 gallons?
0: Yeah, beautiful body like mine don't come cheap, you know what I'm saying? You just gotta pay the price.
1: Sty, do you think I could get muscles like you?
0: No problem, it's a piece of cake. Come on over to the Click Clubhouse and I'll show you the ropes and the weights too.
2: Pee-wee, could I have a word with you?
1: What is it, Captain? Big Sty is waiting for me.
2: It won't take long. Peanut, I need to see you too.
3: Can it wait till later, Captain?
4: Peanut, are you sick?
3: I never felt better, Sissy.
4: Then what happened to your eyelids? One's green and one's orange.
3: Oh, honestly, it's the latest, Pixie. Everybody's doing it. I'm really getting into makeup. Besides, I want to be part of the Click Club.
2: The what?
5: The Click Club.
2: Sailors, we need to have a talk. I've noticed that
1: Excuse me, Captain. Could you move over a little? I can't see the mirror.
2: Why do you need to see the mirror?
1: Just checking to see how my muscles look.
4: Oh, brother.
2: Sailors, remember, you're going to become like the friends you hang around with.
3: What are you trying to say, Captain?
2: I feel very uneasy about these new friends. Keep in mind the words of Psalm 1.

0: Sailors, remember, we all tend to become like our friends, so we need to choose them carefully.
1: Proverbs 13:20 says, "He that walketh with wise men shall be wise, but a companion of fools shall be destroyed."
0: Mates, you need to ask your very best friend to help you choose the right kind of friends.
2: Really, Captain Pat?
0: Yes, Pixie. You see, your very best friend has more wisdom than anyone else, and he also cares about you very, very much. Never forget, greater love hath no man than this, that a man lay down his life for his friends.
3: Oh, you mean Jesus.
0: That's right, Peanut. The Lord Jesus Christ, the very best friend of all.
4: I carried a burden, a staggering weight, and struggled for freedom but could not escape. I trembled and cried at the thought of my fate. What must I do to be saved? I desperately searched for

0: Hi-ho, sailors. Here comes the lone shark again.
1: Maybe he'll like these two pumpkin pies.
2: Here's 6 dozen taffy apples.
3: Quick, he's still coming.
4: Here goes our barrel of sardines.
0: I guess he got enough, and not a moment too soon.
5: Now listen closely, crew. The fiend ship is falling apart, and there's a giant shark in these waters. We've got to take over the Jolly Roger quickly.
6: Sharks give me the heebie-jeebies.
7: Yo, Captain Finley, I'm with you all the way, dude, you know what I'm saying? But it just ain't no piece of cake like it was that last 5 ships we took over.
5: I want results, Sty, not excuses.
3: Perhaps it's just going to take a little more time. Can you believe that Captain Patch chooses friends by what they are on the inside instead of the outside? Ridiculous!
5: Don't worry about Patch. I've got plans for him.
3: And Pixie isn't cooperating either.
5: Then forget about Pixie, you flea ball. Just follow the normal procedure, and I'll take care of the rest. Got it?
7: Yo, Captain Finley.
8: Whee!
3: Let's go on over to the Click Club. I've got some new clothes that are just the cat's meow.
2: Okay, Vanity, let me see if Pixie wants to come.
3: Oh, don't worry about her. She dresses awfully ratty.
2: But we always do everything together.
3: Maybe so, friend, but you can't let her hold you back forever.
2: Well, I guess you're right. It's too bad. She just doesn't seem to care enough about really looking good. Did you see that awful outfit she was wearing last night?
3: Yeah, what a hoot. Meow.
2: Sometimes she can be a real nerd. Well, I'll yell into her room and tell her I'm going.
9: Pets out! Pixie.
4: Hi, Peanut.
9: I didn't see you standing there.
4: I know you didn't.
9: Well, I gotta run. See you later.
4: Goodbye, friend.

0: Yo, Pee-wee, I think he's got real, what you call it, talent.
1: Really?
0: Yeah, with a little help from me, sure. You know what you really need?
1: What?
0: You need to become a member of the Click Club. Step on in here, I'll show you my favorite part.
1: Wow, look at all the mirrors. What are they for?
0: What are they for? So you can watch yourself build a beautiful body. You get a membership here, and in no time at all, you'll be one tough dude, you know what I'm saying? Like me.
1: Great! How could I become a member?
0: Easy, kid. There's just a little
1: initiation?
0: Yeah, that's it. Pee-wee!
1: Yo, dude!
2: Yo, dude?
3: Pee-wee, do you realize how much you've been changing lately? Even your nose looks different. It's beginning to look like a pig's now. And why do you spend all your time in front of a mirror?
1: Just look at these puny arms. They're hopeless, you know what I'm saying? My hair never does what I want it to do. And these freckles. It looks like somebody splattered chocolate all over my face.
4: Pee-wee, I love every one of your little cutesy-wootsy freckles.
1: You're just trying to help me forget how short I am. How would you like to be called Puny Pee-wee, Puny Pee-wee?
4: You're fearfully and wonderfully made, Pee-wee. The Lord made you just exactly the way He wanted you to be.
1: It's not that simple, sissy.
3: Yes, it is, Pee-wee. You were created by God, and God has never made a mistake.

0: What's wrong, Pixie?
1: Oh, nothing.
0: Come on, what is it?
1: It's Peanut. She used to be my closest friend, but now she doesn't even care.
0: Where is she?
1: I'm sure she's with Vanity over in the Click Clubhouse.
0: Why don't you go over there with them?
1: Because they don't want me around. They say I'm weird.
2: All righty, my pets. Call in our prospective members.
3: Yo, Pee-wee!
4: Yo, Big Sty, what's happening, dude?
5: Peanut, come on in!
1: Okay, Vanity, meow. Have you noticed I'm starting to get cat whiskers just like you?
5: You're looking better by the minute, my friend. I just love your outfit, meow.
1: Thanks, Vanity. I guess we're becoming more alike all the time. Meow.
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1: Let's see.
4: How about the Jolly Roger?
2: I hadn't thought of that.
1: Vanity, we could put all your catalogs in my room. 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
4: Yo, Sty, we can move all your mirrors into my room. Then I wouldn't have to come over here all the time.
3: That makes good sense, kid.
4: Maybe we could even change the name of the Jolly Roger and call it the Friendship 2.
7: Try the Friendship 6.
4: What, Captain?
2: I mean, that's precisely what I was thinking.
1: Hey, that would be great. Let's tell Captain Patch. I know he'll really be excited.
8: Oh, don't you dare!
2: I mean, that won't be necessary. You see, I've already talked with your beloved captain, and he's agreed to play along with our little game of initiation before we actually move anything.
1: What is the initiation, Captain Friendly?
2: Very simple, my little friend. For the next 60 minutes, you and Pee-wee will be required to follow my orders exactly without question.
4: Sounds easy.
2: Nothing was ever easier. Are you ready?
4: Anytime you are.
1: Me too.
2: Start the clock, Sty.
3: Yo, Captain Fiend. Friendly.
4: Captain Friendly, the Lone Shark is headed this way.
2: So what?
1: You'd better throw him something to eat quick or you'll be sorry.
2: Throw perfectly good food to a shark? Don't be silly.
4: Please, Captain.
8: I'll throw him something, all right.
1: Don't make him mad, Captain. Hurry.
8: Here, Sharky Walky. Have a super-sized can of red hot pepper.
2: That ought to take care of him for a while. Oh, I do hate sharks. And now, Peanut, for the first part of our initiation, take this cup of hot chocolate to Captain Patch.
1: Yes, sir.
3: The funny part is that after he takes a few swigs, he's gonna pretend to pass out.
1: Pass out?
3: You know, hit the floor, bite the boards, you know what I'm saying? It's all part of the fun.
2: Here's the hot chocolate.
4: I'll go with you, Peanut.
1: Okay, Pee-wee.
0: Ahoy, mates. What you got there?
1: We brought your hot chocolate, Captain Patch. Meow.
4: You know, it's part of the game.
0: Game? Oh, well, any game that gets me a cup of hot chocolate is my cup of tea.
1: Yummy, wummy, in my tummy. How about tea for two? Ooh, this isn't tea. This is hot chocolate, and it's delicious.
0: Leave some for me, sissy. Ah, that hits the spot.
1: Oh, I suddenly feel sleepy.
0: That's strange. I can hardly keep my eyes open.
4: They're sure good actors.
1: They sure are. I guess Sissy knows about the game, too.
9: What's going on? What happened to Captain Patch and Sissy? Don't worry, Pixie. They're fine.
10: Fine, they're unconscious.
4: Yo, Pixie, take it easy, man. It's just a game. Like, they're just pretending they passed out.
10: Pretending? Look at that cut on the captain's head that he got when he fell.
9: It's not real, Pixie. It's all part of the game.
10: I don't believe this. Peanut, you're my closest friend. I care about you. But these new friends of yours are ruining you. Can't you see what's happening?
9: Yes, I certainly can. I can see that you're a jealous know-it-all that doesn't want to have any fun. Well, I'm sick of it. You could just get out of my life and stay out. Let's go, Pee-wee.
4: Yo.
10: Peanut, don't go back to that fiend ship, Peanut. Captain, please be all right. Lord, help me. I don't want to be alone.

0: Sty, why don't you take our little pixie pirate and let her play hide-and-seek in the supply room?
1: Yo, Captain Fiend. Friendly.
2: Take your hands off me! You hurt Captain Pat!
0: And Vanity, I suppose you ought to put Sissy in there, too. After all, Pixie might need some company, huh? I'm sure it's terribly dark in there.
3: Perfect. Just perfect.
0: Be sure to handle Sissy gently. She's pretending to be asleep, you know.
4: But why are you going to...
0: Remember, my little friend, no questions.
3: Don't worry. It's only a game.
1: Here you go, Pixie. You're creepy.
2: You're not going to get away with this. This isn't right.
3: And here, Sissy for company. Let me out. Let me out. Did you have to be so rough?
5: No questions, meow.
1: Now we can start moving the click. Club junk over from the fiend. Friendship.
3: This moving is always such a pain. Wow, I've just got so many clothes and so much makeup to move.
0: Pee-wee, while Captain Patch is pretending he's asleep, take this rope and tie his hands behind his back.
4: But why?
0: Remember.
6: No questions.
2: It's so dark in here. Poor little Sissy, what happened to you? I sure wish you could tell me. Sissy! Sissy!
7: Where am I? What happened? Is it nighttime already?
2: We're locked in the supply room.
7: Locked in the supply room? How? What? Who?
2: First, you tell me what happened to you.
7: I don't really know. The last thing I remember, I had just taken a drink of the captain's hot chocolate when I...
2: That's it!
7: What's it?
2: That hot chocolate must have had some tropical burpy slurpy sleepy beans mixed in with it.
7: But the captain had some too!
2: And he passed out just after you did.
7: Oh, no! Then he must still be out.
2: Yep. It always takes people longer to recover from sleepy beans than it does seagulls.
8: Take down the Jolly Roger flag and put up the flag of the fiend... friendship.
7: Those fiends! They're taking over our ship! We've got to get out of here!
2: Sissy, settle down before you hurt yourself.
7: It's so dark! I can't even find the door! Ouchie wouchie! I think I found the iron kettle!
2: Dear Lord, we're locked in here in the dark, scared half to death, and don't have any idea what to do. Your word says that you are the light of the world.
7: Lord, if you could spare some of that light, even just a tiny bit, we could sure use it, right?

0: head.
1: Well, evidently Captain Patch is tired of pretending to be unconscious. Now comes the most fun part of our little game. Fun. Fun. For the last part of the initiation, we're all going to pretend that we are evil pirates making our enemies walk the plank.
0: Where am I?
2: Yo, Pee-wee dude, help Captain Patch get up. He's supposed to pretend like he's still half asleep.
3: Yes, I. Come on, Captain. I'll help you get up. Man, you sure are a good actor.
0: Pee-wee.
4: Peanut, help Pee-wee walk Captain Patch over to the plank.
5: Bradley. Meow.
0: Oh, I'm so dizzy.
5: Good acting, Captain. Keep it up. We know about the game, too.
1: Very good, sailors. Now, walk your beloved captain out to the end of the plank.
5: Yes, sir, Captain Friendly.
3: He's sure heavy.
5: Captain Patch, go ahead and move your legs a little. We're really getting tired. Meow.
0: I'm so tired.
2: What an actor.
3: Let's walk out to the end of the plank, Captain.
0: Where am I?
5: You better open your eyes, Captain. This plank is kind of wobbly. Meow.
0: What's going on?
3: We're at the end of the plank now, Captain. Please open your eyes. It's dangerous out here.
5: These waves are huge.
1: Well, try to be careful, my friends. It appears as though we have a visitor.
5: It's the lone shark. He looks mad.
3: And he's jumping at us.
1: Hurry, stand the patch up on the end of the plank.
3: But he might fall in.
5: And that shark will swallow him in one gulp.
1: Don't be silly, he won't fall. Now, both of you, leave him and walk back toward me.
5: Leave him?
4: Remember, no questions.
0: Oh, Pee-wee, let me lie down.
2: That Patch is a great actor, you know what I'm saying? Strictly the best.
3: Captain Patch, please open your eyes.
1: Don't worry. Patch is big enough to stand on the end of the plank by himself. Now, come back to the ship. Hurry! Follow my orders!
0: What was that?
1: Oh, my word, look. A bee has just landed on the captain's back.
3: I don't see any bee.
2: Yeah, I see it, plain as day.
4: What if it stings Captain Patch?
5: What bee?
1: Captain Patch, allow me to help you. I'll just step out here on the plank and take this handsome sword of yours. And now, I think I'll simply brush this nasty little bee off your back with the tip of your own beautiful sword, like this!
0: What's happening?
3: You pushed them off!
5: Captain Patch!
2: The lone shark just gotta suffer.
3: This is no game!
1: You're right, Pee-wee, this is no game. You've just committed mutiny! Mates, let's set these two criminals adrift in our old ship.
3: You wouldn't.
2: Wanna bet?
1: Get them!
5: No!
1: We just got a new fiend ship.
4: Well, it gets easier every time.
5: If only we had some light in here.
6: Seems like I remember a window in this room somewhere.
5: These things feel like boxes. I'll try moving some of them.
6: I see a little light.
5: Help me, Sissy. This one's heavy.
6: I knew it. There is a window.
5: Let's see if we can open it. Here, help me drop the end of this rope out the window.
6: I'll tie the other end to the door so you can climb out. Okay, let's go.
5: Wait, somebody's climbing up the rope.
6: It's Captain Patch.
7: Ahoy, mate. Whew, thanks for throwing me a rope. The lone shark gave me a ride.
6: What? How did
5: Captain,
6: you get
5: his real name is Feely, and he's trying...
7: We can all explain later, Pixie. Come on now, step lively. We've got work to do.
8: Aye, Captain.
7: Stand back. I'm going to have to break down the door.
8: Yes, sir.
7: What? Oh! All right, Feely. You and your two cronies jump back on your ship. You're no longer welcome aboard the Jolly Roger.
2: Is he a ghost?
4: I thought I was the only one that had 9 lives. Meow.
1: I
9: I don't know.

0: Captain, here, you can have my sword.
1: Oh, not so fast, Beerman. Give me that sword.
0: Let me go. Let me go.
2: Good show, Big Sky.
3: Yo, say your prayers, Captain Patch.
4: Do be more careful, Captain Feenly. That lamp cost me 99 cents.
2: I'll get you.
5: That, Captain.
2: The time is running out.
5: That was too close.
4: You sure you don't need glasses, Feenly?
2: Stand still, you slippery, wiggly, rubbery pirate.
4: Here, Feenly, try this table on for size.
1: Yo, Vanity, you thinking what I'm thinking?
6: This fight is beginning to look a little too even. Turn Pee-wee loose and let's get back to the feed ship.
1: See ya, kid.
0: Captain, here's my sword.
4: Got it. Thanks, Pee-wee.
2: Star! Get this confounded table over me! Star! Vanity, get back here!
6: Oh, sorry, Captain. We gotta be going. Perhaps we'll see you later.
1: Yeah. Keep up the good work. You know what I'm saying.
6: Being cut us loose, Star. It's time to move.
4: All right, big talker. Let's see who the real coward is.
7: It will be my pleasure. I say, let's add some excitement to the game, shall we? Here, try this.
0: Watch out for his dagger, Captain.
5: Captain Patch jumped onto the peg.
4: Sorry, Feenly. You missed again.
2: Your luck is about to run out. Take that and that.
5: They're both on the peg. Don't fall in, Captain.
0: The loan shark is right under you.
4: Feenly, I'm a little upset about the mess you've made of my ship.
2: Stop making fun of me. Be quiet and fight.
4: Perhaps your gold buttons will help pay for some of the damages.
2: My buttons! My coat!
5: The shark ate Finley's buttons!
2: I'm going to get you for this!
5: Captain Patch is right on the end of the plank!
0: Be careful, Captain!
4: What's wrong, Feenly? You're not fighting well at all. I know. Your lovely hair must be getting in your eyes.
2: Silence, you codfish!
4: Here, let me help.
2: My hair!
5: The loan shark ate his hair!
2: My beautiful, long, greasy hair! You will pay! You will pay!
4: I'm sorry, did I get it too short?
2: You're making a fool of me!
4: I'm afraid you get all the credit for that, Feenly.
2: Very well, Patch. You've pushed me too far. Now comes my deadliest move of all.
5: Feenly's swinging his sword over his head. It's going faster and faster.
2: No one has ever survived my triple dipple windy upper super bummer nunchucker flying sumo shish kababa.
0: Uh-oh, Feenly is losing his balance.
4: Swim for your ship, Feenly.
2: Oh, I'm sorry about the pepper. I'll be a good boy from now on. Vanity, wait for me. Stay! Come back here.
1: Yo, Captain, where's the brakes on this thing?
4: So, mates, that's about it. When I hit that cold water, it woke me up right away. Then the loan shark bit the ropes off my hands and brought me back to the ship.
5: But why didn't the loan shark attack you?
4: I guess he didn't want to bite the hand that feeds him. He thinks I'm his master.
5: You think the loan shark ate Captain Feenly?
4: I wouldn't worry about that, Peanut. You see, Feenly is so rotten, not even the loan shark could stomach him. Now, I'd like some explanations, too. Pee-wee, Peanut, what do you have to say for yourselves?
0: Well, Captain Patch, it's like this. I had no idea what was going on.
4: Is that right?
0: Yeah, it was all Peanut's idea. She went over to the friendship first and then took me
5: Wait a minute. It wasn't my fault. I just did what Vanity told me. If you think
4: Hold everything. You two sound just like Adam and Eve.
5: Adam and Eve?
0: In the Bible?
4: Exactly.

0: Pee-wee, Peanut, here's what I want to hear from you two. And I think God wants to hear this also. I'm sorry. I did wrong. Please forgive me.
1: But, Captain, I didn't
0: Pee-wee.
1: Know,
0: but...
2: You're right. I'm sorry, Captain.
0: That's my little buddy.
2: I know I did wrong. Please forgive me.
0: I forgive you, Pee-wee. And I hope you've learned how drastically your choice of friends affect you.
2: But what am I gonna do about this pig's nose? I don't want to go around like this the rest of my life.
3: Now what am I supposed to do about these cat whiskers? Meow!
0: Hopefully, if you two hang around the right kind of friends, those selfish signs will go away.
3: Captain, I'm very sorry for the way I acted, too.
0: Peanut, I think you owe someone else an apology first. Someone you've hurt very deeply.
3: I know.
4: I guess you've learned the hard way. Faithful are the wounds of a friend, but the kisses of an enemy are deceitful.
3: Do you know where Pixie is, Sissy?
4: I think she's in her room.
3: Thanks. Pixie, come on in. The door's open.
5: Hi, Pixie.
3: Hi.
5: How you been doing?
3: Okay, I guess. How about you?
5: Not so good.
3: What's wrong?
5: I just really feel bad about the way I treated you.
3: It's all right. Just forget about it.
5: I can't. You're my closest friend and, well, I treated you like dirt. I can't believe what a jerk I've been. It was wrong for me to treat you the way I did. Will you forgive me?
3: Pixie, please say something. Sure. I forgive you. And one more thing. I love you, Peanut.
5: I love you, Pixie. And I promise, from now on, I'll be a true friend.

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Isaiah 41:10 says, "Fear thou not, for I am with thee. Be not dismayed, for I am thy God. I will strengthen thee. Yea, I will help thee. Yea, I will uphold thee with the right hand."

0: You're listening to the Sunlight Kids channel on Lighthouse Christian Radio. In Psalm 23, the psalmist David writes, "The Lord is my shepherd, I shall not want. He maketh me to lie down in green pastures. He leadeth me beside the still waters. He restoreth my soul. He leadeth me in the paths of righteousness for his name's sake. Yea, though I walk through the valley of the shadow of death, I will fear no evil, for thou art with me. Thy rod and thy staff, they comfort me. Thou preparest a table before me in the presence of mine enemies. Thou anointest my head with oil. My cup runneth over. Surely goodness and mercy shall follow me all the days of my life, and I will dwell in the house of the Lord forever."
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A little musty, but not so scary. Oh no, what am I gonna do? It looks like I'm gonna end up as Lion Stew.

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Nahum 1:7 tells us, "The Lord is good, a stronghold in the day of trouble, and he knoweth them that trust in him."

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Psalm 1. Blessed is the man that walketh not in the counsel of the ungodly, nor standeth in the way of sinners, nor sitteth in the seat of the scornful. But his delight is in the law of the Lord, and in his law doth he meditate day and night. And he shall be like a tree planted by the rivers of water, that bringeth forth his fruit in his season. His leaf also shall not wither, and whatsoever he doeth shall prosper. The ungodly are not so, but are like the chaff which the wind driveth away. Therefore the ungodly shall not stand in the judgment, nor sinners in the congregation of the righteous. For the Lord knoweth the way of the righteous, but the way of the ungodly shall perish. Psalm 1.

0: 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Joshua 1:9 tells us, "Be strong and of a good courage. Be not afraid, neither be thou dismayed. For the Lord thy God is with thee whithersoever thou goest."
1: You may have the

You wanted to know why you were here, why you became queen. I told you God must have a reason. Perhaps he put you here for such a time as this. Perhaps this is the reason.

0: 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Isaiah 40:31 tells us, "But they that wait upon the Lord shall renew their strength. They shall mount up with wings as eagles. They shall run and not be weary. And they shall walk."
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0: Maxwell's Bible. 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
0: Hello, Pa.
1: Well, what are you doing here? 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

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Chicken heart. 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Trust the Lord with all your heart and you'll never come down with the chicken heart.

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2: Oh, that's great, Larry. 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
1: The Getting Up song. It goes like this. Getting up, getting up, getting up, up, up, getting up, getting up, getting up, up, up, getting up, getting up, getting up, up, up, up, up, up, up.
2: Well, that's interesting.
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Psalm 100 verses 1 to 2 tells us, "Make a joyful noise unto the Lord, all ye lands. 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Come before his presence with singing."

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Psalm 25, 4-5 tells us, "Show me thy ways, O Lord. Teach me thy paths. Lead me in thy truth, and teach me. For thou art the God of my salvation. On thee do I wait all the day."

0: You know what else I like about mornings?
1: What's that, Larry?
0: Brushing my teeth. Every morning, I brush my teeth.
1: Well, that's very good, Larry.
0: And then I brush my tongue.
1: Oh, well, that's good, too.
0: And then I brush my lips.
1: That's good. You brush your what?
0: My lips. And then I brush my nose. Then I brush my eyebrows. And then I brush my ears.
1: Larry.
0: And then I brush my neck. And then I brush my arms.
1: Hey, kids, while he's busy brushing, let's sing another song.
0: And then I brush my knees. And then I brush my uvula.
1: Your what?
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Trust in the Lord with all thine heart, and lean not unto thine own understanding. 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

0: It is of the Lord's mercies that we are not consumed, because his compassions fail not.
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0: 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They shall mount up with wings as eagles. They shall run and not be weary. 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